0: AP. Good life the spectacular. Omo yakayaski miti yaski tuk baski de pile. 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Now get the monotone and get the advantage. 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

Shandala. 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
1: 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We want Ubonga OAP. 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

Yeah, so better morning, better correct Monday morning to everybody from inside Port Harcourt, River State, Nigeria, Niger Delta, for everybody them for inside them, Obodo Yibo Sef, as a lot on, especially for inside this correct special Monday morning, 17th day for inside the month of August. Yes, I greet you specially. I salute you. Welcome to the Money Runs. 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Now you're listening to right now from inside the Money Runs. The time is 6:40. In the next 3-4 seconds, you don't jump into 6:41 for inside the studio. So, how you day? How your night? How your weekend? How you flex the weekend pass? Yes, how the groove? How the relaxation? Yes, are the entertainment TV programs matches them? Arsenal self on a word on Arsenal beat Man City 3-0 to win the Community Shield Cup yesterday. So congratulobia to all the Arsenal fans. That one shows yes, the league on a go start and well. All right, so congrats to all the Arsenal fans for beating Man City 3-0 to carry the Community Shield Cup yesterday. If I'm going to take a bell of blessing, all the Arsenal fans there, we're going to take a bell of blessing. They say celebrate with those where they celebrate. So even those I be Chelsea fan, I still choose and decide to celebrate with Arsenal fans because I like victory. I like the winning side. They appreciate the winning side. So learn to appreciate and also congratulate and celebrate with anybody when you say they succeed for life. Not the carry face of the person, not the jealousy person. Just celebrate with the person. Say, I celebrate God. I thank God for your life. For what God do for you, I thank God. I make you come for your belo. Not going to talk something for your mouth that your mind did different. You make it in your mouth, they say your mind too. So they follow the person they celebrate. Now, so celebration will come to you too. That's what life just be. So welcome to the Money Runs on Top Niger FM 92.7 Port Harcourt. Yes, my name is Diplomatic Akaz Baba, the man of timber, caliber, plywood and sawdust, the man of high protocol, steel and iron diplomatic candidate, and the man of Sacramento, the governor of radio, His Excellency himself, the Otota One, the Chief Buruburu One of Niger FM, the Udu Abriba One of Niger FM, Namide Griba for Inside the Security Monday morning. Yes, 17th day for inside August. Sharply go down, they go toilet because at the time, no time, Okbolosef not be open, I big and not be senior. And the rat in the Caribbean, BSF not be small picking, and the rat be, they make me diplomatic, man, not be small picking at all. They casual for inside the show. Okay, so if your first time to listen to us, make a Sharply tell you how they run things here. Normally, we started with our early morning ginger word. I get a ginger word for you. Will be word of wisdom, knowledge, and understanding. So I get a ginger word for you. We will carry to hold your mind this morning, your conscience. We'll go down together, go to share 7 after 7 for inside the show this morning. They're still by 7:30. Now time to look to knock on the Ubungeturi. Now they call Ubungeturi. Now by 7:30, our major news. Now by 7:30, the 8 o'clock, now sport matter. Sport matter go show face. All the tori that when they happen for inside sport matter, you go hear them for inside sport by 8 o'clock. There you go to happen today too. You go hear them too. Yes, all the matter when it concern Premier League, all the league, La Liga, Bundesliga, Serie A, you go hear them for inside sport matter by 8 o'clock. So join us if you know so you love sport so much, both basketball or both tennis. So you go hear every by 8 o'clock. They say by 8:30 in a time to Sharply knock on the headlines for today. Yes, so headline yakba for inside paper. You go put that for punch and also for inside Daily Post. And I go say congratulobia to the governor of Osun State, the person of Adeleke. Yes, I say congrats to Ram. The news day everywhere for inside Nigeria and outside Nigeria. Onto the Osun State election, we go hear more to read about them by 8:30. They also go kind of go to 9 after 9, 9 to 10. Now matter on top table. Now go knock for inside the show this morning. So join me too by that 9 to 10 to Sharply hear matter on top table. Okay, so this now how the show go be with a diplomatic man by 10 o'clock. I call tell now. Thank you for every when the mission will run together. For inside the show this morning. So no shake me, no darling, nothing does you, nothing does me, and nothing senge menge at all. All right, so moko enjoy this bedu. Mok bedu they come, moko enjoy this one, Sharply. When I come back, when I go hear the change award. This one they call for Mr. P. The title now, I love you because there must be a reason why you go love somebody. There is a reason why you love somebody.
reason day why you could like somebody. So life not all about your reason. You know, you just say I love you without no reason. There must be a reason. Even though I'm sorry, there must be a reason why you could tell somebody say I'm sorry. I love you. There must be a reason why you could tell somebody say I love you. So because there is a reason, I love you, Mr. P. Nice and

you because of this and that. I love you because you get beauty and you also get brain. You also make sense. You get wisdom. You know how to handle matter when it comes to our matters. I love you because you yourself, you get worth, you get value. I love you because you contribute to my life. I love you because of you add value to my life. I love you because you support me. I love you because you care for me, because yourself, my tears, not your tears. So reason must be why you must love somebody. Not just can say, I love you. Not be all about money. Say, get money, I love her. Now, like, you cannot love somebody because of money, because when the money discharge, you're not going to love the person again. So love the person because of the original and natural thing where we say the person carry. For a body of our body. Yes, this song, it puts a lot of things on my mind this morning. I don't know about you, but it put plenty of things on my mind towards the person who I love. The reason why I love you, not be just to say I love you. What would be the reason make you love the person?

All right, 6:51. That song they call for Mr. P. Nice in Gam. The title, I Love You Because, let me the title of the song for Mr. P. My name is Diplomatica Kaz Baba, man of timber, caliber, plywood, and sawdust, the man of high political skill and annual diplomatic candidate, and the man of Sacramento. That may be that one. All right, sharply, make you for no loss, because nothing does you, nothing does me, and nothing senge menge. Now time for us to sunshine the ginger word for inside. It's a Monday morning, about 17 day. And the ginger word this morning, I want to tell you some things when it be say you go, always need to remember. Yeah, things when it be say you self need to always remember. As you wake up every day for your life, always put this thing for inside your remembrance, your medulla oblongata. Put these things inside your mind. Put them for your brain. Always wake up with them. Yes. There are plenty. So at least one of them will help you. If not be all of them. One of them will help you. Or two of these things I will tell you will help you. As you wake up this morning, always put these things that I go talk for your mind. Always remember them. Say this now with our cast about talk. This now with our cast about talk. Always. So I go talk them. One, if it be your own, where you always remember. Number one thing where you go always remember, overthinking the lead to sadness. Overthinking, what you overthink, you overthink your life, you overthink things. Not because you're not good to think, you go to think. Thinking they help you to know where you take make mistake, to know how you not to do and where, to know how you need to do and where, to know how you need to plan your next 2 hours, to know how you need to plan your day. Because even me myself, I wake up around after four, I think many things, what I need to do, how I need to do, what will be the next plan, by next month, by this month, I go need to, before the end of this year, what I need to achieve. What will be the new idea where I need to start right now? What will be the new creative thing when it means I need to start right? I start to think. So what do they think? Always think positive, not think negative. Because when you overthink also too, it will bring about sadness. It will lead you to sadness, not to start your day with happiness. Overthinking. What you overthink? Sometimes, because of the suspicious mind we carry for our partner, we they suspect our husband, we they suspect our wife, we over the think. The man don't come out, you don't think, they over the think, hey, where this man don't enter right now. This man they close by 5, this man they close by 6, up to 9, never come, you over the think. It can lead you to sadness. And they call, I mean, they pick my call. Why don't go pick my call? You over the think about how the husband when you marry, they do for outside. It will lead to sadness. Even get a sad story when he say, wife, call husband. The husband on the pick. He call the husband. Up to 10 times, 15 times, they call him. The man on the pick. Now, so this woman come type message. Better long message. Now, he type. Type him. Call the insult the man. You have started again. You are this. You are that. You are a wicked man. And they call you, you know, they pick your call because you deal with your girlfriend. And they call you, you day they shit on me, you keep me silent, they insult the man with messages, not me one, not me two. She call will drop a voice note for inside WhatsApp, send give the man, they insult the man. 2 hours, the man will reply. 3 hours, the man will reply. After 5 hours, the woman get call, say her husband get accidents. The husband day for inside hospital, in open eye, he is unconscious. But because of overthinking, you don't make this woman, don't lay curse, you don't curse the husband, you don't insult him, you don't suspect him with a lot of talk, voice note typing, for innocent man when he be say, he dey on the way they come out. Now Okada jam him. Okada jam him, pick him, jam him, the man fall for ground, bah. The man dey for his hospital, the woman they call her not pick up. You don't know the reason why the husband not they pick up. But because of overthinking, you know the verse. And they call him. You know the pick call. And they call him. You don't answer me. Send messages. But don't say, Okada, don't jam the husband. So when you overthink, it brings sadness. And that sadness will make you do some things when you be say, you self not supposed to do. It bring

0: about anger. Anger, you go to invest for yourself, you go to invest for people. So always remember, like I talk, overthinking, they lead to sadness. Not the over they think. Life go settle, everything go balance. Not bother yourself, because sometimes overthinking too, they make you, they desperate to do things when you say you're not supposed to do. And they bring about desperation when you overthink. Overthinking, they make you, they do things when you say you're not supposed to do. Things when you say you're not supposed to put your hand into, you go put your hand into them because you don't really think, why I go day like this? Why my life day like this? What I need to do? I'll be the first child. I'll be the first son, the first daughter. Nothing they happen. They think. See, instead of to think, overthink, think about solution. Think positivity. So always in your mind, as you wake up every day, say, today, I don't go overthink. Even I go think, positivity. I go think positive. I go think new thing, what I need to do to make my life better. Now, I mean, they say to do something over, it's over too much thing, you're not good. To do something over, you do want too much, you're not good. Overthinking, they bring about high blood pressure. It give somebody BP. High blood pressure, overthinking. Number two this morning, some of us will be saying the past. Things we don't do in the past, they affect us. Things when you say it don't happen in the past, they affect us. Make I tell you something. Say the past cannot change. You cannot change the past. What it don't happen, don't happen. What it happened yesterday, don't happen. You don't get how you go to change it. The only thing what you need to do is to think of how to amend them, how to repair them, how to do them the right way. But you cannot change the past. That one, besides, they talk to people then whether they always refer to the past. How I wish I like this. How I wish I don't marry this person. How I wish I start this thing. How I wish I continue this thing. How I wish I buy that land. How I wish I do. Say, stop to talk about how I wish. Start wishing. Start to wish and do the right thing. Stop talking about how I wish. How I wish I know. It don't pass. He do me like this yesterday. He talked to me like this last year. He talked to me like this year. He do me like this year. This na how for Duan. The time no pass. Today is a new chapter of your life. Today na new beginning of your life. Stop to dwell in the past. The past cannot be changed. You don't get how you go to change them. It don't happen. What it happened yesterday don't happen. You don't get how you go to change them. So stop to dwell inside the past. Stop to stay inside the past. Stop to swim inside the past. Get up this morning and focus in the presence. Focus now. Say, how now go be? Forget about the things of yesterday. It do me like this yesterday. It disappoint me yesterday. It not come my party yesterday. I go, say, forget him. I go do him back. As you do me like this yesterday, I go do him back. Forget them. Move on. Life goes on. LG. Life goes on. Because you cannot change them. It don't happen. If you start to dwell in the past, you go affect your presence. If you start to dwell, talk about the past, it go affect the presence. The only thing you can do about the past not to pick the mistakes. Which mistake I make for the past? Where I need to correct now? I make mistake yesterday. What I need to correct yesterday, correct them now. Yesterday, I make this, I do like this. This now, what me I do, what this I not like. This now, how this person talk to me. What make her talk to me like this? I don't go do like this next time. Make her give us more space. Make her give us, see, try to think of how to correct the past, not be to dwell in the past. The past cannot be changed. And sometimes the past can destroy you if you overdwell in the past. If you sleep in the past, if it destroy you. The last one this morning, what I will tell you, what goes around comes around. What it goes around comes around. Many of us understand this word. what it goes around comes around. That thing you do to somebody, you go see come to you. That wish, when you wish that person, it will come to you. I wish that person bad. That bad way they wish that person will come to you. I wish that person to fail. That failure way they wish that person will come to you. Another person's wife, neither your eye, to follow another person's wife. This woman final. And you know, say this woman don't marry another person's wife, neither your eye, to follow another person's wife. As you follow person's wife, they go follow your wife. What goes around comes around. As you put eye for another person's wife, they go follow your wife. Yes. If you do person bad, bad will come to you. If you do good, good will come to you. If you pray better prayer for somebody, that prayer will come to you. What goes around comes around. Now life will do so. Make another say life they wash all of us. Why life they wash you? Life they wash all of us. All of us, life they wash us. If you wish person to go down, you go down. If you say, may this man go down, you go down. May this girl not marry. Even though you will not marry, one day you go call your pikin and go see us man marry too. I said, like yesterday, you didn't wish somebody bad. May this person die. You go see die now. You know who carry the life go? And they put it make you die. Yourself, one day, you go still die. What goes around comes around. That's what life just there. Always remember this thing. So there are plenty of, maybe tomorrow will continue because of time. I talk number one, the past cannot be changed. You cannot change the past at all. You know, if you change them at all. Number two, I say overthinking, they lead to sadness. If you overthink, you go the verse. You go the verse. Vaccination, then go the your body. Then number three, this morning, I say what goes around comes around. That's what you do to somebody, when you wish somebody go see come to you. You understand? That wish is what they wish this person go see come to you. Make you poor. Make you know, make him. Make the nurse employ him. Make the sack him. As if they wish the person, one day, he will come to you. Even though not be you directly, somebody close to you, your children, your relative, somebody will be saying this special to you, you go up to them. What goes around comes around. May get accident. That accident will they wish that person. One day, if not be you, somebody else close to you, who you love so much, you go get the accident. But if you wish person good, make it better for this man. That better, it go better for you. May this man make him. That man make him, you go make him. May this woman born picking. May that woman born picking. You, that's what picking go for your generation. That's what picking go for your generation. May this man go higher. Now so you self go higher for life. May God bless this man. Now so God also bless you too. What goes around comes around. May this man not park on this compound. Make you suffer as you wish him. Now so you wish yourself. What goes around comes around. Wake up with this thing every day for your mind. It will help you not to plan bad, evil against anybody. It will help you not to wish anybody to fail. Because what goes around comes around. This is the change about this morning to you. And I know say I don't talk to some persons. Tomorrow, you go continue. Number one, I say overthinking, they lead to sadness. Number two, the past cannot be changed. You know if it change your matter, it don't happen. You're like, what happened for River State some months back? All those katakata, all those this one misunderstanding, disagreement when it be happen. You know that they go to repair those past then. The only thing we see, they go think of how to align now, how to repair the past, not be to dwell in the past. When you dwell in the past, more quarrel, more problem with the day. But right about now, that to think of how to build the state, how to align together, how to partner together for us to grow the state. Because you cannot change the past. The last one, what goes around, comes around. Always wish people good. Wish them well. Now good and wellness will come to you. Make an intermarket chaplain. My name is Diplomatica Kasbaba. Send your WhatsApp message. If I talk to you or you want to add to what I talk this morning, send that come the WhatsApp number. The WhatsApp number is 0704-4994-927. 0704-4994-927. Then the WhatsApp number here, then the WhatsApp number, the phone line is 0902-6090-927. Good morning, Port Harcourt, and welcome to the Morning Rush.
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0: All right, that one they come from Davido, and the title of that one, now before, maybe the title of that music. The title now before. All right, so the time now just at 19 minutes past 7 o'clock for inside this correct Monday morning, 17th day for the month of August. Okay, Shapali, we'll talk about the ginger wall this morning. I said things that when you say you need to remember for life as you wake up every morning. These things need to do for your mind as you wake up. There are plenty, but I talked three this morning. I said number one, the past cannot be changed. You don't go to change the past at all. It don't happen. You don't go to change them at all. All you need to think about now the solution of how to make life more better for you and to focus in the present. So forget about the things of the past. All right. I talk, overthinking, they lead to sadness. When you to overthink, they think negative and averse, you go the verse. When you think about the situation of the country, the economy, and this and that, how your life day, you could invest. Sadness then could be your portion. You understand? Saying making all the overthinking. It's good to think, but not overthink. It is good to think. Think positive. Think how to make life day more better for you. Not think about the bad side of how life till they hit you. Because it will make you invest. Then the last one I talk, I say, what goes around comes around. What goes around comes around. Anything what you do, it will surely come back to you. What you sow is what you reap. So I talk plenty. If you carry a person's wife, don't carry your wife. You don't get her, you want to dodge them at all. All right, so I get some WhatsApp message for here where I go just sharply play. Somebody said, diplomatic man, good morning to you. Thank you for the ginger word for inside this morning. I better try and let go and forgive each other. Moko try and let go and forgive each other. But my mommy, Mary Jane, for Belgium, she never unblocked me yet since then. Please, mommy, let's go, whatever it is. Biko, that was God's time from Undachi for Eche. Now you send a call. He say, mommy J, mommy Mary Jane, let's go, whatever I have done. Forgive me and please unblock me for inside where it block me. All right. Mary Jane also send message come. Oh, time not today at all. Oh, Chechine came. Oh, because I didn't meet tosin.com this morning. All right. This one says it is slow to open. Mary Jane, this is your message. It is slow to open. Oh. 7:21 right now for inside the studio. Chine came. All right. Time not day. I didn't meet tosin. Good morning to you. I salute you specially.
1: I greet you, sir.
0: Yes, yeah, so happy new week.
1: Happy same to
0: your weekend.
1: We thank God, sir.
0: All right, so welcome to the studio.
1: Thank you, sir.
0: Okay, so for the people that want to hear about the name of your company for the first time,
1: okay.
0: Are there meet us in Ups at Consorts? I would like to make you tell us about your company, Sharp Sharp.
1: All right, good morning, great people of River State, great people of Pitakwa. I greet you now, especially. Our name now, Adeyemi Tosin, Homes and Consorts. And our vision now to make you landlord. Yes, we streamline them down to you because we know, say, yes, you get vision. Say, you won't come out your family from that rented apartment. And you, we don't get property, you won't acquire more. You won't get inheritance, not just for yourself, but your children. As you listen, you go hear. How you go take get them easily and affordable. We get different properties for inside River State. I go talk about a few. We get the one where we call our Cornerstone Estate. That one there for GU Ake Road. That one at 50 million. We get Oladuni Court Estate. It there for Birikwere Igrita Road. That one they go for 10 million naira. We get our Alabama Campus Garden. That one they go for 3.5 million naira. It there behind the River State University. Then we get our Farm Housing Estate. This one they go for 650,000 naira only. Anyone where you want buy, it they easy, it they affordable. We get the pay small plan. As they go on in the show, I go talk about them. But you will be saying, you know, they like waste time. As you don't hear the price, you want sharply call to book your own down. The number now 090-695-499-46. I repeat, 090-695-499-46.
0: All right, this morning, Adeyemi Tosin.
1: Yes, sir.
0: Moko talk about how to know a genuine land.
1: Okay.
0: Because that is the problem of a lot of people.
1: Yes.
0: They don't want to fall into the wrong hand to go buy land on the basis tomorrow, na court case.
1: Yes.
0: Or na settlement, they go settle with the person.
1: Exactly.
0: So, person we want to buy land now, a new person we want to buy land, or person we intend to buy land now.
1: Yes.
0: How it go fit to know a land with a genuine?
1: All right. First and foremost, I always tell people, say, the best way to get property now to get through a genuine real estate company. Okay. And first, how to know that one? Go to their office. check, do your research. They registered, they get their skumo, they register under EFCC. Because if they do any magomago, now the kind of people where if you report them, give be that. Mm. We say EFCC go fit punish them well. And then when you don't ascertain, see the properties where they develop, you know, say yes, they get hands for grand. Where you feel can talk, say you entrust your money into their hand. Because if anything happened, they're ready to defend and everything. Mm. So knowing property to the layman, if it they very tough. Now why would they say buy from a real estate company? Because as a real estate company, we get every parameter to check. Mm. We get our surveyor, we go chart the land. We get the lawyers, we go check whether any katakata idea on top of the land. Sometimes investigating land, if it take you 1 month or even more than a month, you check the jurisdiction court where they are around that area to know whether maybe they don't do any case long time ago. Trace the case, how they take settlement, how they take settlement within the terms of settlement. Because most land for River State, either it don't get small contest before, or now family land where we say they don't gather to share. All these things now the land history where we say a real estate company go fit check. Then when we don't ascertain, we start our development process, we start our documentation process. So another way to know whether land is there, all right, check the document with the title where they attach to that land. Mm. When you enter the office, you ask, waiting with the title of this land, ask any question where you want ask. Make sure say you do your due diligence before you carry money put for any company hand. And people will want call us sharply. You won't call ADM Tosinoms and Consul, because for ADM Tosinoms and Consul, we do our due diligence before we get any property, because we know say land now people sweat. You will carry your money down put for land. You they think of both now and the future. So the number to call us on 090-695-499-46. I repeat, 090-695-499-46.
0: Okay, so you need to do a due diligence.
1: Yes.
0: Maybe say they will show you land.
1: Yes.
0: You just carry money, give the person.
1: Exactly.
0: Okay, for now, as real estate company, what's someone want to buy land from now?
1: Mm.
0: What will be the process where the person need to pass through?
1: Okay, quickly. You call us, as I call the number, I go call them again. You call us, after you don't call us, we carry you go see the property.
0: Okay.
1: At least you look the one where we say you won't buy. And they tell people, say, check all that development where the company don't do. Before you trust them, say, yes, they fit do something on this land. Or now them, get them.
0: Mm.
1: And they like people where we say, after we don't show them property, then they go back. Go ask community.
0: Okay.
1: You understand?
0: Mm.
1: Community where land, a real estate company saying get over 1,000 plot here. You no get out small picking, no go no one for that community.
0: Mm.
1: Go the community, go ask. You feel even go neighboring community, go ask. Say, yeah, one company they are not true. They buy from the right source. Now, so that they do due diligence. Then, for the office, I like people where they ask for documents. Where are the documentation for the land? Even if 100,000 you want pay, you get the right to request for documentation. So after you don't do all that, you don't satisfy yourself, and some people they even carry their lawyer come, carry their surveyor come. The owners or the work of a real estate company is to answer all your question before, when you don't dissatisfy, before you carry your money, give them. And as you they give us money, you complete your payment within 2 weeks, we give you your document.
0: Mm.
1: The document where they give, we give you your deed of conveyance, we give you your survey plan, and then you where you want start to build, we give you free architect design plan to show, say, yes, you don't acquire properly from the company. You where you won't call us for any of our property, even if the one of 650,000, our farm housing estate, the numbers to call Adeyemi Tosinoms and Consult on 090-695-499-46. I repeat, 090-695-499-46.
0: Okay, so we could talk about a payment plan,
1: yes,
0: and also documentation.
1: Yeah.
0: Because when it comes to land buying, document they're very important.
1: Exactly.
0: So tell us about the documentation and also payment plans.
1: All right. We they give a payment plan. We get 3 months, 6 months, 12 months.
0: Okay.
1: Because we don't try to make this thing easy. And we they tell people, no shame. When you see the land, some people out of shame, maybe not 200,000 in whole. No, start from there.
0: Mm.
1: I don't see person we won't buy land of 10 million. Waiting to deposit now 100,000.
0: Mm.
1: You know? So no shame, no look. Say, just tell us how your income they come. After you don't see the land, tell us, say, I won't pay for 6 months. I won't pay for 12 months. They go there, help you plan Anam, you sign and everything they seal. And sometimes some people will say if they no fit meet up. Yes, if you no fit meet up, call us. Sorry, yo, I default to, but I go make them up. Simple as ABC.
0: Okay.
1: Then when you complete your payment, not be when you pay installment to, when you complete your payment, within 2 weeks of completion of payment, we don't give people documents. Latest 2 weeks, their documents don't get ready. Their deed of conveyance and their survey plan to show, say, yes, they pay for this land. And as they pay, they want to do something on top of the land. They want to establish presence. They feel go ahead, they do them.
0: Okay, so more talk about inspection, because you go to see the land where they want by two.
1: Yes.
0: So which days, now that don't arrange for grant to Canada, they go see the land. And also, if anybody, they get in mind of to partner with ADM Tosin, how the Pacific partner with now?
1: All right, first, to partner with us now, ESP platform, call that one, Executive Sales Partners.
0: Mm.
1: This one, be say, may they call us after they don't carry their customer, come, their client, their brother, bring them, come. 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As they pay, they get their commission. Now very big platform. 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So you feel join the platform, you call the number, say you want to join our ESP platform. Inspection days now Wednesdays to Saturdays. But some people go say, ah, now Monday I get time. Now Tuesday I get time. Why not? Come, we carry you go see them because now our life assignment be that.
0: Okay, so phone numbers and also office address.
1: All right, the phone number now, before I call the phone number, even the one of 650,000 deal, you won't buy three plots and above, we give you at 600,000 with Adeyemi Tosin Homes and Consult. 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
0: Thank you so much, Adeyemi Tosin, for your time this morning.
1: Thank you, Akas Baba.
0: Okay, now time for Gbonga Tori, making us touch the die. 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

yes, we've got the people una good morning on top this morning. Karia Chakota and go discover say 30 minutes on and be done balance on top 7 o'clock for we studio na 92.7 time door shaguna kuna bungatory on top today will be Monday number 17 day for inside the month of August 2026. But first in first man nakuna ritori we carry big head this morning.

who don't yes the federal government who themselves done their range to make sure say our federal civil service themselves didn't start to use a computer for the plenty things where they do. Is our River State, well done, yes, River State Governor Augustine Fubara, he done ready to make sure say commission plenty projects starting from this week. Still is our River State, well done, yes, the Rainbow Coalition themselves done meet with the River State Governor, plus including orders to resolve all the political kasala for we state. On top of the abroad, where we don't hear say seven people don't kick bucket as Ukraine don't send plenty bomb casala put for Russia. And on top spot, where we don't hear say Cameroon and then don't become the tier of champions for inside the Women's Nation Cup. This plus a lot of Gunakuna this morning. No go anywhere. Drag chest it and balance way open. Yeah, as a Gunakuna the food to re. Me where one Nakuna the story. So, my name, not just a sweet mouth. Well, on top of the food story this morning, as I go knock you one by follow, we don't hear say federal government who themselves don't start to make sure they start to implement digital transformation for our federal civil service. Them as in don't inaugurate 11 member technical working committee to develop this initiative. Where the head of service of the federation, Didi Wilson Jack, now she carry Martin and this one during the inauguration. As in talk, say, yes, say this inauguration sweeter for body. Where? So when they don't arrange this thing, they go make sure say they train federal civil servants. They made themselves for sabi how to use computer where. Because starting from maybe next year so, in a computer they go start to use to do many things as paper. They go down start to throw away plenty paper with it for office. Well, they don't give that committee 14 AK market days, so maybe 2 weeks, made themselves for make sure say they arrange every way concern this matter. Still on top this morning, well done, yes, the Osun State Governor Ademola Adeleke. Well, on Sunday, they've been done declare him as the winner of the governorship election for inside the Osun State. Well, this one, after himself done win about 19 out of the 30 local government area for inside the other state. Now, the returning officer, we name Professor Joshua Ogunwale, now declare the governor winner. As in Karima talks, the governor, he scored about 511,000 votes to become winner. Where the governor, you know, forget say him being contest under the platform of Accord Party as him beating challenger Bola Oyebamiji, we being contest under the All Progressive Congress APC for inside that state. We'll be saying him win only 11 local government areas. Is how we River State this morning. Well done, yes, River State Governor Augustine Fubara. We're starting from today, you will make sure say start to the commission about 10 major projects across we state as a part of in development when they bring come the state. Where the program they say go run from today to number 28 day for August 2026, and it cover plenty projects like road, bridge, healthcare, education, and other infrastructure them across the state. Now the second secretary of the state government we name na Dagogo Wokoma and Nkari Martin Yan, this one say this project where the governor one commission, so he should say himself they very committed to bring development to the state. The commission in they say we start with Bogoma Degema Abonema Road today, while Igwe Afara Mban Road go come follow, then Captain Elechi Amadi Polytechnic Engineering Faculty and Entrepreneurship Center go come follow. Elele Egbeda Omokoro Dual Carriage Way go come follow, then Omok Zona Hospital go come follow, then others go come follow one after the other. So still on top this morning, well done, yes, the members of the Rainbow Coalition, where themselves don't meet
with the River State Governor, Augustine Fobara, for inside the government house. We be seen at the head of that committee, we name na Magnus Abbe, and lead them. Well, the time for the meeting, they say they expand them so that others fit join body, like the before Chief of Staff to the Governor, we name na Edison here. Samuel Nwano CK, Professor Adango, and Ambassador Desmond Akawa, Ephraim Nwuzi, plus including others themselves attend this meeting. Well, this meeting, no be to go sit down, they chop bread or they lick a sweet. They say this meeting to make sure say, hey, all the political kasala for inside we state, they arrange them and resolve them. The chairman for inside the committee, Magnus Abbe, after the meeting, so he come yan with our Tory people. As in talk, say yes, we say progress day for inside the meeting, we didn't just get so. Mo yeah, for your mouth.

0: that this will be very good news for all Rivers people who are interested in the unity, progress and prosperity of Rivers State. Signals a significant shift in the political atmosphere of the state, and we believe that all well-meaning Rivers people will be very happy to see what that finally the peace that all Rivers people crave for is here in the interest and benefit of our people.
1: Another person we're seeing here, and after the meeting, they said that the before commissioner on top book matter, we named Natamon or CC Gogo Jaja, and someone want to CK themselves the young with three people after they don't get that meeting. Oh, yeah, from their mouth.
2: That the family is back, sincerely back, and soon they will see the working of the Rainbow Coalition, and River State will give them the dividends they've been expecting from all angles of democracy.
3: So we are here as elders, as leaders, to discuss on how to ensure that every member of the family, both from the both sides, are fully integrated. There will be no discrimination against anyone.
1: Well, on top of this morning, you don't hear say the chairman for inside Obi Akpol Land Committee. When him na Alex Wele, you don't carry my talk, say the committee, they work well to make sure say any land kasala themselves they resolve and for inside the local government. Well, as in the young with three people, shortly after the committee don't go inspect land kasala along the Ubirikure road behind the Greater Taos City. Where this land kasala they send up between Rumaolu, Elikpokpodu, and other communities them. Where the chairman for inside the land committee, Alex Wele, don't assure people say yes, we'll see themselves go do everything to make sure say everywhere marama for inside this land kasala. Oh yeah, for your mouth.
4: Conducting our this thing has made it impossible for violence to occur. And we'll continue like that. One thing you must take home is that, yes, there's a petition. The petition was border on land grabbing or alleged land grabbing. But beyond that, we go to settle issues. We are not just interested in tagging somebody, a land grabber. That doesn't give us joy. What gives us joy as a local government is that particular land dispute was resolved amicably. And we resolve it predicated on the truth and the fact of the matter.
1: Alex, well, and Anna, nice. Karima talks. Yes, so say collecting of people land by force. So you both call land grabbing. Say you don't reduce for inside of the Akpa local government area. Because why the committee? Then they do their work well for inside the area. Well, meanwhile, we don't hear say grassroots political group for inside with River State, Rivers First Initiative, themselves Don Karima talks. Yes, said in support the governorship candidate of APC, when him na Honorable Ogundu Kingsley Chinda for governor for 2027. Where the group na themselves Don Karima talks. Yes, so say anything we concern zoning, say they no one hear them at all. Say waiting they want and na capacity, competence, and person will be say you go deliver well when he become a governor. Well, as person when you and shortly after the inauguration of the executive of the group, na the chemo, we name na Equalibo Wisdom. Hey, Karima talks, yes, we say their decision to support Chinda, after themselves don't assess other candidates them across the state. According to him, don Karima talks, say the group say themselves get desire to identify leader where they capable to bring better development to the state. Oh, yeah, for your mouth.
5: That's why we built Ogundu Kingsley Chinda is the person we are going to key in and support. The reason I said we are tired of the zoning system is because it breeds incompetence. It allows for people who do not have vision, people who do not have the capabilities of piloting the affairs of the state, and thereby subjecting Rivers people to hardship and insecurity, just to mention a few. Kingsley Ogundu Chinda, otherwise known as OK Chinda, has the track record. He is competent. Let us forget about tribe, ethnicity. We should look at competence.
1: Well, Wisdom Nana, I see call on members of all political parties, made themselves come aside, come join the group.

0: defectors. So you know we are not here to play. We are receiving defectors. Our doors are open for people that want to defect. From NDC to ADC to PROP. Go down to your world, your local government. Preach the gospel. We are accepting people. It doesn't matter where you're coming from. We will accept you as long as it's for OK Chinda.
1: Another person we're seeing here, and one of the defectors, we named Benjamin Aru, Karima talks here. So say, even though himself he be member of ADC, say he join this movement to support Rep Ogundu Chinda Muye for your mouth.

0: have been an executive of the local government, a financial secretary, and briefly as their PRO. But seeing the state of things and listening to some of my friends like Kelechi Omano, I'm convinced and I have seen the light. And that's why I have chosen to be a part of this.
1: Another person we're seeing here, now the talk person for inside the Rivers First Initiative, Ruben Endurance himself, in Karima talk, say anything we concern zoning, say they don't wash their hand come out to say we them they won't support governor, we be say go bring better development and person with the very very competent make it rule with state. Mo yeah from your mouth.
2: Forgive that room, incompetent people occupy that room. And when they occupy it, they pass a narrative that does not stand the interest of Rivers people. That's why we are coming here today to occupy that room, to be the bridge of mobilization, ideology between the people and what we stand to stand for the interest of the people. We are going door to door.
1: The matron for inside the group, Limpia Ken Barwa, where be say person will represent and Mrs. Timu Oka, he advised members of the group, made themselves put the interest of the state above their own personal interest. As he don't tell those who they don't inaugurate, made themselves work well for the candidates where themselves don't choose to support. So, more yeah, from our own mouth.
3: Also charges us to remain steadfast. By God's grace, our labor will not go in vain. As we work for the victory of our rep, Ogundu, Kingsley, Chinda, an experienced technocrat, a decentralized leader, and an outstanding legislator with a proven record of service and leadership. As Metron, Mrs. Limpia Ken Barango assures you of her full support.
1: On top of that group, so where the non Kariman talks in a palibo wisdom, Iyabo, nine be the Chemo, Hat Ubuturu Grace, nine be the Vice Chemo, Netam Bright, nine be the Seke General Samuel AK, nine be the Organizing Seke Ruben Endurance, nine be the Publicity Seke Rose Mwebo, nine be the Women Leader Victor Chidi Bere, non indigenous coordinator John Chinonso, coordinator on top people living with disabilities, while Kelechi Omano, nine be the lawyer. On top of this one, you don't hear say women for inside Boni local government area where Belle Sweet then where as the chairman for inside the area we name the honorable Abinye Pepo. He don't give them plenty cash of 200 million naira so that if he use and support women as each of them go out with about 500,000 of naira. Where this cash give to where the chairman give them not to make sure say use and support their business. Person when you're on to the event during the weekend, Abinye Pepo will be the chairman. He carry my talk say yes, so say this one sweet and for Belle where so that these women then fee use this money support their businesses.
4: God use His Excellency Yesum Ezewo Wike, our national leader, is for the local government to create an economic opportunity for our women to survive independently. Today, each woman will get 500,000. If you are selling tomato, instead of going to buy one rub of tomato, after today you can buy one bag of tomato.
1: Another person wasting your hand for inside the event where now the Boni Kingdom women leader Ellen Pepo, she now don't advise this women say, huh, easy this money where you call it so to support your business, no go use and they buy sweet, they buy chewing gum, oh, make sure say you invest this money for your business.
5: Strengthen your existing businesses. 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Improve on the opportunities. Improve the welfare of your families. And develop the discipline required to make your enterprise sustainable. Your success will be the greatest evidence that this program has achieved its purpose.
1: Some of the people will benefit themselves in Yan with our Tori person. Oh yeah, from their mouth.
6: My name is Kanye Simon from Plateau State. Shey, I am so happy for my business. I tell him thank you.
7: This fund is going to help me in a very big way because I'm a nurse and I have a chemist shop and also have a small poultry. I was at home and the form came. They brought the form to me. I was surprised that before I didn't think that I was thinking that it's a scam. You know, these politicians, I was telling the person that brought it to me that I don't think that it's real. But unfortunately, it's real. I don't even know the joy in me to express
8: express how I feel for this opportunity given to us by our Honorable Sugar Daddy.
1: Well, on top of the abroad, don't yes, at least 7 people don't kick bucket after Russia don't. After Ukraine don't send a Ogbonge bomb kasala put for inside Russia. According by them, authorities don't carry man talking about 822 drones. Now carry that bomb kasala go put for there. Well, about 60 people don't wound. On top sport, don't yes, Cameroon themselves don't become the champions of the Women's African Cup of Nations. WAFCON after they don't beat Malawi like small children welcome school for late. On top of the match will be entry. One. Well, don't forget to say Cameroon at their very first trophy. Be this as it concerns this

0: leadership election. Here's how Rivers State, I don't tell you, Rivers State Governor Augustine Fubarai will start from today the commission plenty project. On top of Burundi abroad, I don't tell you, say 7 people don't kick bucket. I see. Ukraine don't send bomb casala put for inside Russia. And on top sport, I don't tell you, say Cameroon, they don't become the tier rubber champions of the WAFCON. All right, okay, the people, I carry my two and say thank you as you listen to this story this morning. Me, we're not gonna this story this morning. My name, na Justice Sweetmouth. Country people, no forget saying a person will plant tree today. Now that tree go cover them from sun tomorrow. Una good morning on top this morning.
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0: All right, and still Nigeria FM 92.7 Port Harcourt. We'll be listening to right now on top. Today will be Monday, number 17 day for inside the month of August. And the time now 7:53. So remaining just 7 more minutes before 8 o'clock. Go tell us good morning for inside this morning. All right, so now time to talk about investment, talk about real estate, and talk about buying of properties. Now we'll enter right now. And I did find inside the studio here with Daniela, all the way from Solid Path Realties Limited. She did with us this morning. Good morning to you, Daniela. At the ministry now.
1: Bless God.
0: Happy New Week.
1: Same to you.
0: All right, so we'll get another new face for here. So what about Chiamaka? Okay, so and then we're there for inside here with another fine lady. What will be your name, please?
2: My name is Chioma.
0: Oh, Chioma. Blessing Ali, boy, boy, boy. All right, so welcome to the studio, Chioma and Daniela.
2: Thank you.
0: So, sharply for people them, where they hear about the name Solid Path Realties for the first time, I go like to make an introduction the company give them, and they know more about your company.
1: Okay, Solid Path Realties and Development Limited, we real estate company for inside our Port Harcourt here. We sell landed properties, genuine landed properties at affordable rates, like properties when we will give you wahala in the future, properties where they fully, we don't check and fully make sure say they authentic and they original. So basically what we do, we sell landed properties for different locations for River State here.
0: Okay, different locations for the state.
1: Yes.
0: And genuine properties there.
1: Yes.
0: All right, and we will start by this first. You know, many people think, say, before they go invest into land, they need millions. They need better big money before they go invest into properties them, before they go also buy land for inside the Port Harcourt here. So I want to confirm from you, based on till now into the business, that kind of thought not true, I be not be true.
1: Not be true. We get, like I talked earlier, we get affordable properties. And these properties now, if it starts with as low as 500,000 naira, then pay small small for either 3 months, 6 months, or 1 year, depending on how your pocket reach you.
0: Okay.
1: So you don't need to get the millions for your account. If you just get maybe 200 or 500,000, if you just drop and then they pay the remaining, then small small before 6 months or 1 year, you don't pay finish land on your own. So no, you don't need millions. You just need to start from where you did now.
0: Okay, so you can start with anything. Yes. Ready for your hand.
1: Yes.
0: Just to commit yourself so you can won't buy land.
1: Exactly.
0: All right. So now you talk about locations. Moko look at the locations when they sell on a land day, and the prices they when they sell on, they also they sell on a land them for inside on a estate.
1: Okay, I will talk about the locations. We get property for five different. We get six different properties for five different locations. I go start from the highest to the lowest.
0: Mm.
1: So we get our Jubilee Court estate. That one day for Atali Igboechi. That one is going for 9 million naira.
0: Mm.
1: Then we get another one for that in Atali Igboechi. That one they call it Jubilee Gardens. It does the opposite to Jubilee Courts. That one now 8 million naira. And these two properties now buy, build, carry your ngongo, enter inside.
0: Okay.
1: Then we get for Igritali School Road. That one they call it Goshen Estate. That one 4 million naira. Then we get another one for that one now. That one for Goshen. That one for Igritali School Road. Now investment location. More like they buy property so that if you wait over time when development don't hit there, you don't the price don't appreciate. If you can resell them or if you build it to you.

0: want. So that one, like, no be buy and build. That one, I buy and keep.
1: Okay.
0: Then we get for our Harmony Heaven Estates. That one, they for Oyibo. That one, they go for 4 million naira. That one, I buy and build, but not be parking because people don't, they live for the area, but people never really, they live for the estate, but people don't live for the area. So life be around the area. So before you go build your house finish, people don't already follow you because they build. So as they parking, people got to follow the parking. So that one will be like instant buy and build and parking like the Igbeche Umbo. That one I buy and build. As they won't come, so if you go see the development as they come. No business. And the land they for road. Very sweet property.
1: Okay.
0: It they for road. Then we get our Rehoboth Estate, where they for Ipo, Omademi. After the international airport side, that one they go for 1.8 million naira.
1: Okay.
0: Then lastly, we get our Solid Part Farm City. That one are basically for people who want farm. That one they go for 700,000 naira. That one they for Odagwa Oyechi.
1: Okay. Okay, so this is a land then. So what you just mentioned right now, you not get any of the what they did for sell promo.
0: We get some ready for promo.
1: Oh yeah, let us know now.
0: Okay. Aside from that first two where I talk, ready for Atali Ibuichi, the remaining four day for promo. I go talk them again. Like the Goshen Estates, ready for Igwitali School Road. That one are there on promo. So instead of you to buy that land, now that investment land, where you say if you don't, when that area don't open, you go sell, get better million. So instead of you to use 4 million naira, buy one plot. If you use 4 million naira, now buy two plots. Meaning say one plot now 2 million naira. That is 50% off of the property.
1: Okay.
0: Then that our Harmony Heaven, Kwa Watesi, now buy and build, where people don't they stay around, waiting for Oyibo. Now on, instead of 4 million naira, you go get one plot for 2 million naira. Then that one waiting for airport area, waiting for Ipo. That one, instead of 1.8 million, you go to get them for 1 million naira. Really.
1: Okay.
0: Then that's what we're taking for farming, ready for solid, our solid part farm is ready for Dagwa. Instead of 700,000 now, you go to get them for 500,000. We don't make everything count down so that nobody will get excuse again. Say, I know if you buy land. Now, you don't get excuse again because we don't bring them down. And we still get flexible payment plan for this particular one.
1: Okay.
0: Now, but though, say we don't do promo, so the payment plan, if you know long, but if you pay them in 3 months.
1: Okay.
0: Yes.
1: All right. Thank you so much. So with all this is we don't mention, you get some persons they wouldn't think us. Okay. I'm on a call na number now. Oh, we're on the office day for a Port Harcourt. Yes. I go let me on mention the phone numbers and also we're on the office day for a Port Harcourt here.
2: Okay. Our phone number now is 070-7685-1810. I'll call them again. 070-7685-1810. And our address, therefore, Blossom Plaza, opposite Patrick Hotel, South Road, Rupoku River State.
1: Okay, for South Road here.
2: Yes, sir, South Road.
1: Okay, so what do you make a solid path for it is, they different from other real estate for Port Harcourt?
0: Okay, basically, the way they make us stand and I say, we, on our own end, they do due diligence. Meaning, say, we they go meet community, we they do the right findings before we buy our land. And when you won't buy from us, we they encourage you to make you go meet people, like make you go on your own, go do your own due diligence, go with your lawyer, go ask the community people to say, you know, solid path, really, really, really buy this property from them. Just if you won't come with your lawyer to come do your finance, if you come, if you won't go alone too, if you still go, but we they encourage you to go do your due diligence.
1: Okay, so somebody can on your own go do findings.
0: Yes.
1: To not be on a land very genuine.
0: Yes.
1: With either a lawyer or go to the community on a land to ask questions.
0: Yes.
1: And I will say that one shows on a land very genuine. So now to buy, go sleep, I mean your mind there.
0: Yes. Square.
1: Oh, look at her. Okay, so give us the phone number again, Shapali, and also office address. Okay.
2: Our ring line is 070-7685-1810. 070-7685-1810 and our address therefore Blossom Plaza opposite Patrick Hotel, South Road, Rupoku River State.
1: Okay, so when I get them a plan for people them, would they go like to partner with a solid patrities?
0: Okay, yes.
1: They look for partners.
0: Yes.
1: All right, so how they go fit to come join the solid star ratings?
0: Okay, with the phone number we don't call, you fit call us for the phone number. Now if you be stay at home mom, you be students for university, or you be person with your life business, where they like to get extra sort of income, if you become our partner, when you sell for us, we they give you 10% commission. And if you bring person qua way sell for you, you now you bring that person go get 2%, while the person go get 10%. That means we they bring chain of money for you. So once you partner with us and you sell for us, you they very sure say you will get money. And when you bring person qua way sell for us, you qua will not go leave you out of the matter. You go still get something.
1: Okay, this partnership, I go let make you throw more light on them. Besides, you did so, Daniela, if you carry me come buy land from Solid Patriots, yourself will get your percentage.
0: Yes.
1: For the land only beside they buy.
0: Yes.
1: Okay. That's how the partnership they work.
0: Yes.
1: And the money percentage on the waste time, Shabby?
0: No, no, the waste time.
1: Oh, sharp.
0: As the first you pay.
2: You don't
0: you
2: get your money.
1: Pay me.
2: Yes, ma'am. Ah.
1: Yes, all right. So give us the phone number again and also office address.
2: Okay. Our number now, 070-7685-1810. I will call them again. 070-7685-1810. And our address there for Blossom Plaza, opposite Patrick Hotel, by South Road, Rupoku River State.
1: Okay. Finally, Daniela, before you leave, I would like, which message you get for people them, where they listen to us right now, whether they consider to invest into real estate, but they never first take the first step to think of to buy land. Which advice you get for them?
0: Okay, my advice now, say now you don't hear say with your own promo. 50% off, now a very big something. So I know if you say you get excuse again to not buy land. So today, my advice to you now, call us so if you know how to start your investment journey. Because once this promo ends for this month of August, the price don't remain the same again and the price will go up. If you know be that 4 million again, the price will go up. And once you suppose you know, say land, you don't know, get land cheaper. Land, they reduce their price, they always appreciate. So now, not the best time to actually invest in real estate.
1: Thank you so much. So the phone number again and also office address.
2: Okay. 070-7685-1810. Again, 070-7685-1810. And our address there for Blossom Plaza, opposite Patrick Hotel, by South Road, Rupoku River State.
1: All right, thank you so much for your time this morning, thank Daniela you. And Chioma.
2: Yes.
1: From Solid Star Realty.
0: Solid Path.
1: 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Thank you so much for your time this morning.
0: Thank you.
1: Welcome
0: thank
1: to you. 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

0: All right, check your time. It goes to 5 minutes on Kaibu Waka for Inside 8 o'clock. And this is our time for Sports Matter for Inside with Radio, Niger FM 92.7. Yes, for Inside the Weekend, we'll see you bungalicious Tori. As you consign everything in the shelter for Inside the World of Sports. From Inside, waiting, consign us now. We see they beat Manchester City for the Community Shield match yesterday by 3-0 to 0. To waiting shelter for Inside, one place here, the Cora Bats. We see Namero. And Cameroon, they're going to win the WAFCON for the first time ever. And of course, we'll stick everybody in time inside Abidjan, telling how things be for inside the FIBA Under-18 Afro Basket Final. We'll be seeing Nigeria lose to Mali. All of this we don't package for inside Sport Matter this morning. Me and the Yanan this morning giving her my name. A testimony again. Another show back. All right, first things first, I say Torino go sweet. If we don't talk about it in the shell for inside, we own back here. The move first starts from inside the world of cricket this morning. Telling us, Nigeria sub Kenneth Boniface, they don't name him as the most valuable player for inside the 2028 ICC Men's Under-19 T20 World Cup Division 2 qualifiers best player for inside Rwanda. After the kind performance, we say the man puts for inside the games we play for Nigeria. Now, remember, say this man really called Boniface, in score 251 runs for inside 5 innings. And can claim 10 wickets to emerge as the tournament standout player for inside. Everything concerned Nigeria's participation for the first phase of the qualifiers. Now, remember, say Uganda, Nigeria, and the host way they call Rwanda, all of the non-Caribbean, they enter inside the Division 2 qualifiers where they go join the likes of Kenya, Namibia, Tanzania for inside the next phase of the 2028 ICC Men's Under-19 T20 World Cup qualifying process. Wingo Shele for inside 2027. All right, for stay inside Tori Wayne concerned with Niger, with the RC as the first African nation to host the senior level fencing championship, Nigeria deliver a spectacular event for inside a rugby school for Nigeria here, for inside one place where they call the Echo Atlantic City for inside the Lagos, for inside the Commonwealth Championship. Now, the star of the tournament, now one 17-year-old boy, where they call Ogunnel Garen, Osieva Thompson, now he make history by winning Nigeria's first ever international gold medal for inside the world of fencing. Now, to add to the triumph, the Nigeria's debutant wheelchair squad, they can't contribute significantly. They can't win the majority of the silver and bronze medals. We say Nigeria win for inside the tournament. So as things be, Nigeria win 1 gold, 5 silver, and 18 bronze medals for every win consigned the Commonwealth Championship. Now, India, they don't win the tournament so far, based on say they finish first with 25 gold, 20 silver, and 18 bronze medal for inside the Commonwealth Championship win Shele for inside Lagos. All right, smoke everybody in time inside Abidjan, telling us how things be yesterday for everything Shele for inside the FIBA Under-18 Women's Afro Basket. Yesterday, Mali win yet another title to make sure say yes, for the second time for inside their history, they don't win back-to-back-to-back titles for just the second time. And yesterday, they beat Nigeria 77-68 to win another Afro Basket Championship. Remember, say before, they don't win this title for 30 times in a row, 2014, 2016, and 2018. Then for 2020, now Egypt can't win them, but right now again they don't start their dominance. They win them for 2022, they win them for 2024, and they can't win them for 2026. Maybe say they don't become the second time, you be say they win the Afro Basket Women's Under 18 Championship for the third time in a row. Now remember, say 2 years ago Mali still beat Nigeria for inside the final 76-56 by 20 points to win the championship, and this time they can still beat Nigeria yesterday 77-68 to actually win them again. Meanwhile, based on say Nigeria and Mali carry by the entire inside the final yesterday, Nigeria don't qualify for the Under-19 FIBA Women's Basketball World Cup. Wingo Shele for inside China for next year. All right, for staying inside the Afro Basket Championship, the men's final been come after the women's final yesterday, but now home special with the Cote d'Ivoire. And then win yesterday, they beat Senegal for inside in front of their home crowd. They beat Senegal 73-51 for inside the final of the 2026 FIBA Under-18 Afro Basket Tournament. Now remember, say for inside the match yesterday, now the first time we say Cote d'Ivoire they win this championship for the first time they win Under-18 category, and the second time we say they actually win a FIBA Afro Basket Tournament since their senior team team will win and for inside 1985. So as things be right now, and Cote d'Ivoire win the championship against Senegal yesterday. All right, Mukai, but they enter inside. We Niger basketball telling us how things be, because for inside yesterday, the women's league for inside the Nigeria Basketball Federation League, Ishele matches with the play yesterday. IGP Queens, they lose to Victoria Queens 69-39 for inside the Atlantic Conference. Dolphins beat First Deepwater 59-46. First Bank Com beats Royal Aces 58-56. And the last match, now MFM, they did dominant against this way they call Bayelsa Blue, where they beat them 65-29. And this match is Ishele for inside the National Stadium for Surulere for Lagos. So the games to expect this morning for inside the Atlantic Conference for the Women's League for basketball right here for inside with Niger. Royal Aces, they go face First Deep Waters for inside 10 o'clock. By 12 o'clock, we'll come see this way they call First Bank. They go face IGP Queens, while Bayelsa Blue Waves, they go face Dolphins for inside game 3 today. And the final game for today, we'll come see MFM, they go face Victoria Queens. So now, so matter be for inside everything concerned women's basketball for inside Niger League. All right, I'm okay, but they enter inside everything concerned tennis this morning, because they have a Britain's Arthur Ferry in beat Australia's James Duckworth for inside the Cincinnati Open. I remember say since him make a shocking run to the Wimbledon semi-finals for last month, now in first match with this, we'll be seeing the play. Now Ferry will be saying jump in a career high, we'll be say before him being the outside rankings for inside world rankings. Remember say after him can reach the semi-finals of the Wimbledon, Incon day for number 36 for inside the world. And yesterday, Incon beats Duckworth in time 6-4-2-6-7-6 for inside the match. Obviously, they play for 2 hours and 34 minutes. As in the warm up for an appearance for the US Open Wingo Shelley later this month. All right, I'm okay, but they enter inside Rabat. Telling us how things be yesterday for inside the Women's Africa Cup of Nations final between Cameroon and Malawi.
1: Herself away from a defender, little bit of space, the ball comes right across, it's a header, oh, it's gone off, the crossbar, it's gone in, and it has been scored. Cameroon get the goal, it is Nega Manga who offers Cameroon the lead. Down that right-hand side, Eto'o is there, she's trying to go with the other side of a marker, gets past Kumalo, Eto'o with a shot, it's a fabulous save there from Sekelo. Merci Sekelo coming to the rescue. Corner coming in. It's there. Oh, it's a goal. It's the second goal for Cameroon. Look at that for a strike. Top quality. Top quality indeed. Picked up in their own half. They got an option here. There's Naomi Eto'o. Naomi Eto'o, the goalkeeper's coming back. She's gone past it. Eto'o trying to get the ball over. It's headed in. What a fabulous header that is. And they've scored a third goal. Sensational. That really is. You don't get better than that. Marion Garmanga scoring her second here in this final to make it 3-0. Cameroon are the champions of Africa.
0: Of course, now Cameroon be the terrible champions for inside the Women's Africa League for inside everything combined concerned the Women's Africa Cup of Nations. Yes, they beat Malawi yesterday. Now the first time you say Malawi, they took body for inside the competition. They beat them by 3-0 to make sure say yes, and they don't win the championship for the first time after they don't lose them for inside different editions, especially against Nigeria. But for inside the match yesterday, Morocco, this way they call Cameroon, and then show up and then make sure say yes, so they want this particular one more than any other team, and they beat Malawi by 3-0. But after the match yesterday, their coach, they call Valentine Nguele, she can't hear this one, give us about what in this victory really mean for the Central African country, where they call Cameroon.
2: It's a feeling of joy, of pride, a feeling of satisfaction. We are at the peak of our emotions today. I am lost for words. I do not even imagine it. I bless the name of God Almighty. This is a blessing. He has blessed us immensely today. I am so full of emotions right now. Thank you so much.
0: All right, still on stage for Inside Celebration. Mudmu Kaibo, the entire inside the Principality Stadium for Inside Cardiff, because yesterday, the Premier League champions, really, they call Arsenal, they produced one Ubonga win over rivals Manchester City to lift the 2026 Community Shield for Inside Cardiff. And in case you missed the action, as Arsenal take to that one, this one, I was in really Shelley yesterday.
3: Arsenal looking for their 18th Community Shield success. Solis can pick out Madueke. Lewis Skelly, that's clever. Here's Calafiore! The perfect start for Arsenal in Cardiff.
4: Brilliant play from Miles Lewis Skelly. Just lets the ball roll across his body. Fantastic finish from Calafiore. The perfect start.
3: Here's Foden. Raya able to tip it away, and fantastic stop actually down to his right by David Raya. Odegaard, curling delivery towards Solis. Havertz! Yes! The Gunners double their lead just shy of the half hour mark. Here's Martin Odegaard with a chance for three. Arsenal are running away with it at the Principality. Another goal crafted by Christos Solis. Party on the streets of Cardiff. Full time is Arsenal 3, Manchester City 0.
0: Of course, Arsenal 3, Manchester City 0. People didn't score the goal. First goal now, Ricardo Calafiore for inside the 26th second for inside that match yesterday before Kai Havertz can score for the 28th minute. Then for inside the start of the second half, early for inside the start of the second half, that man they call Martin Odegaard, maybe the captain of Arsenal, he made sure to say yes. So he finished off a very, very impressive performance from Arsenal yesterday to beat City by 3-0. But after the match, the Arsenal coach, we had to come Mikel Arteta, they give us for inside press matter.
5: Well, I'm obviously extremely happy with the performance, with the results, and winning the first trophy. We talked about the desire that we have to start the season and to show ourselves how much we want it. And I certainly saw a lot of positive things there against a top opponent.
0: All right, for staying inside the other side of the match yesterday for the dugout of City, Manchester City boss, where they call Enzo Maresca, in con they explain about waiting really Shelley yesterday. In case you missed waiting really talk, now waiting Maresca, they explain after Arsenal beat them by 3-0.
6: I think after the goal we conceded, the reaction was good. Before they scored the second goal, we had 3-4 chances to score and to draw the game. Unfortunately, we missed the chance, and then with the second goal, became more difficult. In general, I'm always concerned, even when we win games. So imagine now that we didn't win the game, but we just is the beginning. We have many things that we need to do better. But again, I think it was good reaction after the first goal we conceded. And now try to reset, analyze the game, and think from Tuesday about next game.
0: All right, if I stay inside Manchester City matter, with the RC Barcelona, they don't agree a deal to sign Spain captain, where they call Rodri from Manchester City. Now, they say the money will be the one used by him, and that's £65 million. Now, they say this 30-year-old will be saying I win the Ballon d'Or for inside 2024, where they are saying they set to sign a 4-year deal with Spanish champions, where they call Barcelona. Now, they say this transfer he will complete for inside the coming days. Now, remember, say Rodri, when he's been there for City, he made 298 appearance across 7 seasons, we'll be saying win plenty trophies after enjoying them from Atletico Madrid for inside 2019. And that time they buy him for £62.8 million. Now remember saying miss the 2024-25 season based on saying get one serious knee wound injury, and income miss some parts of last season, we'll be saying get one kind of hamstring wound injury. But for inside the World Cup this year, he make sure saying come back and can help Spain to actually win the World Cup. And the only second time we say Spain they win the World Cup. But right now I'm gonna come up from City after they don't win 12 major trophies for inside the club. All right, more travel in time, sir. One place they call the Midlands. We'll be sending out Aston Villa Day, where they say the closing on the signing of Parma goalkeeper, where they call Zion Suzuki. Yes, Zion Suzuki, and I'm a player. We'll be saying Aston Villa won't buy. But right now, where they say the reason we'll be saying they won't buy, and because of, say, Juventus, they're interested in their goalkeeper, where they call Emiliano Martinez. And they say the money, we'll be saying, and this Aston Villa go use buying this Zion Suzuki, they reach £30 million. And I will go back break for Inside Sport Matter this morning. I remember I said Sport Matter will return later today for Inside 7 o'clock. Benson Clement Gudea had to take on a through the ever exciting and busy world of sports. Me and this one they give on this morning. My name. A testimony, Agi. I'm gonna enjoy the rest of on a Monday. Good morning.
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0: right, and I still enjoy FM 92.7 Port Harcourt. You're listening to right now on top of today, Monday, number 17 day for the month of August, still on the year 2026. My name is Diplomatica Kaz Baba. All right, so make you for no loss right about now. We're there for inside the studio here with Mr. Uja Kayode from Wellness and Therapy Center for inside Port Harcourt here. He's there with us this morning for the studio. Good morning to you, Mr. Uja Kayode. I salute you.
1: Yeah, good morning. Port Harcourt, good morning, Akaz Baba.
0: All right, so talking about this wellness and therapy center, when you say there for Port Harcourt here, if you tell us more or tell our listeners more about this wellness and therapy.
1: Okay, this wellness and therapy is a center we just opened in Port Harcourt, and we have series of equipment like the full body massage equipment, the full body detox equipment. We also have the TerraHertz blower. And then the main equipment we have is the Therapy 90, Ori Life Therapy 90 Wellness Machine.
0: Okay. Now, they say health is wealth. Then I wait here, we don't know for a long time, say health is wealth. So now, if you tell us about this special equipment, this machine we talk about, this special equipment, and also the function of this special equipment.
1: Okay. Now, I want to talk about the main equipment called Ori Life Therapy 90. It's a special equipment, it's a wellness equipment. And what does it do? It charges the human cells and boosts the immune system. It's an equipment, you just put your leg on it, just 30 minutes per section. You put your leg on it, it charges your cells, it boosts your immune system. Then once your cells are charged and your immune system is boosted, your body will begin to self-heal. So we have had people that had stroke, paralysis, arthritis, Parkinson, prostate cancer, breast cancer, diabetes, hypertension, anti-aging, sexual disorder, kidney, liver, lungs issue, obesity, inflammation, skin infection, constant headache and body pain. We have had these, their issues reversed, not by the machine. Remember, this equipment does not heal. The equipment just charges the cells and boost the immune system. Once the immune system is boosted, your body will self-heal itself. Take a very good example. Have you ever seen a madman go sick? The madman is connected to the earth because this special equipment is not invasive. It uses pulse electromagnetic field. What you get is PEMF from the earth naturally. They say there are doctors that will tell you do the therapy of walking barefooted. When you walk barefooted, your cells are being charged. Your electromagnetic field from the earth enters your body. That's what keeps the madman healthy. No matter the dirty he eats, he does not take drugs. And yes, he's very strong. So what you get from the earth is pulse electromagnetic field that enters the body. What does it do? It charges the cells and boosts the immune system. Once your immune system is boosted, you cannot be sick. Your body cannot be sick once your immune system is boosted. Once your cells are charged, sickness cannot stay in your body. So if you have any issues of any sickness, you begin to see them begin to reverse by itself because your immune system will start healing itself. Remember, it is not the equipment that heals. I want to get that thing very clear. The equipment does not heal, but the equipment specializes on charging your cells and boost your immune system. Once your cells are charged, your immune system is boosted, any issue in the body will begin to reverse itself. Your body will self-heal. That's what God has made it to be. So staying 30, walking for 5 hours on the earth, like on the ground, barefooted, is like staying 10 minutes on this equipment. It charges your cells, boosts your immune system. You begin to see blood will begin to flow properly. And then this equipment, we use it for prevention and support the healing process. 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And we are running a special meeting, a special promo.
0: All right. 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
0: Okay.
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1: 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And also, permit me to say, there are people who are blessed.
0: Mm.
1: Not everybody can afford this equipment. That's why we are giving back to the society. If you are blessed, God has blessed you, you can buy this equipment. Give it to your church, give it to your village people, buy it for yourself, put it in your company. Make sure everybody around you, their cells are charged.
0: Mm.
1: Make sure they are healthy. Because health, just like you said, is wealth.
0: It's wealth.
1: Thank you.
0: Okay, so for inside the machine, anybody when you say come there, if you use any of the machine, make you just give these workers the 1,000 naira. Okay, so the machine, the way they mention for there, the machine, the way they will come use for there, what will be the work of the machine then?
1: Okay, just like I've said, the Therapy 90 is the one that charges the cells, boosts the immune system.
0: Mm.
1: We have another equipment called the Full Body Detox. Most of you must have used it, where you put your leg inside water and you begin to see detox. It will detox you.
0: Mm.
1: All the things, it will come out through your leg. You'll be wondered at what you see.
0: Like in all the yama yama for your body.
1: I am telling you,
0: it is
1: wonderful. Full body detox.
0: Mm.
1: You will sleep well. Your body, all those inflammation will leave you. Your body will be light. You can do that.
0: With just 1,000 naira.
1: With just 1,000.
0: Then una get massage for there.
1: Yes, we have massage.
0: Hey,
1: if you want to shake your waist, the fat within your waist, you can come. Have the full body massage. It's the equipment, you just stand on the equipment and you see it working. We have 3 major equipments there for people to use. For each equipment, just give them a token of 1,000
0: naira. Okay, so tell us your address and also very important phone number to tell reach you and to call you to ask more questions.
1: Okay, we are in Port Harcourt here. We are in a new road, Road 16. 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And you can take our numbers. 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Our numbers are 070-87-443-088. I'll call that number again. 070-87-443-088. So you can reach us on WhatsApp. You can call us on that line to get the address to the place. I know people are already calling, but send us a message because I'm currently live. So I'll call the number one more time. 070-87-443-088. Remember, you can talk with the therapist for free. You have any health issues, come.
0: Mm.
1: Even if you don't have health issues, come and make sure your cells are charged. 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
0: All right, thank you so much, Mr. Uja Kayode, for your time this morning, all the way from Wellness and Therapy, for inside Port Harcourt. Thank you so much.
1: Okay, no problem. I'm so grateful. Thank you.
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You listen to right now. The time now 8:41, and so sorry to say we started the headline by this time. Yes, normally we start by 8:30. So if not your first time to listen to us, we start at 8:30 normally. All right, I get a punch this morning. I also get a daily post. Now there I go to Sunch all the Matthias. When we say consigned to read for inside paper for inside this Monday morning. Make us start with punch. For a side punch, the first story, it concerned the Osun State election, governorship election victory, Osun State election victory. They say Adeleke extend olive branch. APC CFO themselves, their matter say they don't agree on top of the election. No, they say they go challenge the election results for inside tribunal. According to our punch carry here, APC say Mbano, we not agree, kakaka, I not agree at all. Yes, this election result, we go challenge them for inside the tribunal. Then I will see punch carry there this morning. Not forget, Adeleke himself, now from Accord Party 9 day, now be the governor, now also win the election. According to our punch Karam here this morning, that and the first story, as punch the Karam. Okay, for inside the body, we could just sunch the body of this headline as punch the car and pass. The governor Ademola Adeleke, don't they appeal that they beg, say, I make peace though, make everybody unite to, for instance, Osun State, after they re-elect him as governor, for instance, Osun State, even as APC, in fact, they say they go sharply challenge this result after they lose Saturday governorship election. Adeleke, they declare him as winner of a governorship election by INECO. If I to him get 511,067 votes to defeat APC candidate Bola Onyebamiji, when he basically get 444,815 votes. So the governor can win with 19 of the state 30 local government areas, while Onyebamiji win just 11. That now what the another how the result be. INECO declare Adeleke as the winner after a secure victory for 19 of the states, 30 local government areas, while Oyebamiji win the remaining 11 council area. That now what punch carry here, now can make him Adeleke winner for the election. Not be small appeal, not be small jubilation, no, not be small dance, oh, not the dance, oh. Though our president, Bola Tinubu, don't tell Adeleke, congratulobia on top of the win, when he be say win, he can't describe the outcome as a reflection of the confidence the people of Osun get for inside the body of the governor for inside Osun State. Then I will tell Presido talk. He tell the governor, say, governor, I congratulate you. Itself, he called the governor to use the second term to unite the people of the state and their work with their residents, regardless of their political affiliation. He said, no matter if this only for inside PDP, if this only for inside APC, or this only for inside NDC or ADC, work with everybody. Then I hold about a unity that would talk. Punch Naikaran this morning for that to read. They're still on top punch here. Another to read where we say punch carry here. They say, Kwame Kwaso explain Obi Alliance declare Ganduje and Yusuf finished. Then I will take Kwame Kwaso talk for you. He explained Obi Alliance declare Ganduje and Yusuf finished. Then I will take punch also carry here. One woman for inside Osun State, they don't see a dead body with severe hand inside church. Make I see this story very well. Make I know which kind picking this story carry for inside back. For this story and the headline, they say Osun woman found dead with a severed hand inside church. They say one woman when they say they never know. They don't see a dead body for inside church, for inside the Ogbelewo area, for inside Oshogbo, Osun State, with her left hand, they cut and come out. They cut her left and come out for inside Osun State. On top of a statement by the Nigeria Police talk person in Iniedu, on Sunday, he said police detective visited the scene where they can't discover the dead body of this woman. According to the statement,
They say, in fact, they don't shook out of the matter to know the cause of this killing of this woman. Why they slaughter her hand, come off her body. Her left hand, her left wrist, now they cut, come out of her body. They can't carry and go by unknown person. They cut her left wrist. That recently, the wristwatch, that place, for that hand, there, they cut and come out. The person, when they cut and come out, can't carry the hand go. So the top person for said police for there, can't toss it, what is around this matter? We made this woman die, so they say, in fact, they never really know. What he made the kid this woman can't carry her left wrist come out. Police have never know the circumstances when they surround the death of this woman and what he caused the death. We made the con cut her left wrist come out, they never know. But investigation review say this woman, they slaughter her and her left wrist, and also they can't carry the left wrist come out. So the PRO also add those effort to day on to establish the identity of this woman. And also to uncover the circumstances when they say it's around the death of this woman. They won't know. They go investigate to know why they killed this woman, according to Wuti police talk for inside the Osun State. Punch now also carry this morning too. They're still on top punch here. Tinubu bet on PH worry refineries despite Obasanjo doubts. Dan himself, Punch also carry me concerned about refinery. They say Tinubu bet on PH and the worry refinery despite Obasanjo doubt to Punch. Can I say President Bola Tinubu don't disagree with before President Olusegun Obasanjo over the claim. Say the state-owned Port Harcourt and Warri and Kaduna refinery not go work again. If it not work again. For which appear to be Tinubu first clear position on top of this viability of the three refineries, will be say it remain they never work on it, just where it did, it never did function despite billions of money they just spend on top of this refinery and maintenance. Our president also insists. See, make a tell on Nigerians. This refinery reserve, and they insist, and I promise you, say this refinery reserve, it go return to operation. Make you not mind with anybody they talk. This Warri refinery, Port Harcourt refinery, and Kaduna refinery, so it go work. Anybody when you say Tosin, not go work, and I like the life for now. He say they Tosin, they don't spend billion. They don't do this one for maintenance for that one. See, me on a calm down, on a punk me. This facility, so it go return to operation. Than what the president talk on top a punch this morning. Tinubu said for economic young position known on Thursday when he received the executive of president of the Nigerian Union of Petroleum and Natural Gas Workers, Salimon Oladiti, and the members of the union for inside presidential villa for Abuja 1910. The Simona calm down, he go walk. President also declare, say, in fact, is coming against the backdrop of repeated doubt expressed by Obasanjo. And the ability of the Port Harcourt and Warri Kaduna refinery to operate, he said, go operate successfully, despite the huge sum of money we did not spend, we did not commit to rehabilitate the refinery for years, we could not calm down. It go work. Port Harcourt on go work. Warri on go work. Kaduna on go work. Then I would tell them when they meet them for inside Abuja for presidential villa. Okay, still on Steve for inside punch. Another story for here, what they say, Kuro, Erufai demand family assets. 10 billion naira damage from ICPC. That one self, he consigned, he did for his eye punch. Now, today, when he consigned Erufai, Erufai demand family assets, 10 billion damages from ICPC. Before Kaduna State Governor Nasi Erufai don't file a fresh 10 billion naira fundamental right case against ICPCU. Over alleged denial of access to his wife and his son, why they for inside the hand of ICPC. They say they deny him, make his wife no see him, make his son self no see him. They say he got to say that kind of matter, he not clear at all. That one self, then they call fundamental rights, they don't give them to them at all. He confined case against them of 10 billion naira. On top of the case, when they say the mark for here, in Filam for inside Federal High Court of Abuja for August 13th, Erufai alleged, say the ICPC prevented his wife, Aishatu Asabe and son, Halba Erufai, from visiting him for inside the hand of ICPC. The before governor, through a lawyer, Ubong Akman,
Also joined the ICPC chairman and the Attorney General of the Federation as the second and third defendants, respectively, to file the Sick 9 relief, including declaration that his fundamental rights guaranteed under Part 4 of the 1999 Constitution remain enforceable

in most states. Then 14-year-old, they say don't drink water when they try to retrieve shoe from one canal from inside Abuja. Which guy wahala be this one now? According to Punch this morning for this Turi, we did here, so there's a 14-year-old Pekino. He don't go drink water while he try to bring a shoe, to retrieve a shoe from Abuja Canal. Chineke, they say this boy, they never know who he be yet. They say don't die after he drowned while attempting to retrieve a shoe inside the canal where they behind the Millennium Park for Abuja, for inside Abuja there. The doctor person for inside police, I can confirm the matter on Thursday, on Sunday, inside contact say the police don't know about the matter. He also note to say the incident occurred on Saturday during when rain the fall, that it happened. According to the doctor person, they say the body of the boy, they recover him, they call Russia to go hospital. Yeah, hospital cut to say, che, we not come on time, oh. As soon as I reach here, so this boy said, don't die, oh. That's so hospital call confirm and say, don't die before the car come. Che, the police call also receive a report to say, this 14-year-old boy, he drink water from inside canal with the behind the, this Millennium Park, while he attempt to retrieve his shoe during when rain fall. Because they try to pick his shoe for inside the canal. Now then this boy cut a drink water, he can't die. Che. Some pain me well, well. It pain me. 14-year-old Pekin. All right. Also, too, for inside punch here. Yeah, another today, what they say, Koro Koro for here. They say 5-9 don't die, yo. As two building collapse for inside Kaduna State. They also, too, Ekiti government don't probe order. Where people they complain, because they warn against a panic. Ekiti state government probe order complaint warned against the panic. That was a punch also kind of here this morning. Fire don't destroy 6 shops for inside Lagos market. Punch night carrier. Then they say which one day NDLEA don't arrest one businessman with 23 million cocaine for inside Lagos airports. The cocaine when they arrest this man with, so they say the cocaine, if you sell them, the money if you reach 23 million naira, they arrest them for inside the Lagos airport, according to Punch, now I can hear this morning. All right, I'm going to carry body enter inside Daily Post, sharp, sharp as in the odds. For inside Daily Post, the first story, where they say, is it consigned Osun State? Osun people don't decide. They don't come outside, come vote, they can't decide. See, this is not what we want. This is not how we want them. They say Osun decide how APC heavyweight deployment failed to stop Adeleke re-election. They say APC carry their people go there. ABC the governors where they go there, or the incumbent governors them, all of them go support APC. Upon all of them where they go there, so they say Adeleke still win them. According to how Daily Post carry here, they say in a major political upset that reshape Osun State electoral dynamics, the incumbent governor Ademola Adeleke, they say himself he don't secure a re-election on Saturday under the banner of Accord Party, overcoming the formidable machinery of APCs. I don't know if you don't watch that film before, formidable. Now, men, they were the cajard. They say Adeleke overcome them. In fact, Adeleke run under the banner of Accord Party. Now, he run under the platform of Accord Party. A third party platform. Adeleke, now, he win with a 511,067 votes. 90 win APC. According to a report from Daily Post, they said the returning officer of INEC, Professor Joshua Ogunwule, now declared Adeleke the winner of election after he sweep 19 of Osun 30 local government areas, leave only 11 for APC. Say APC, more than take 11. I they collect 19. More than take 11, take hold of body. Me, Adeleke, I don't collect 19. Daily Post, now carry the story this morning. Then also to the same lawyer, Nigerian take position as bail is free.
comments.com.

0: generated controversy. Is it true? They say bail is free. So according to our Daily Post Canon this morning, one lawyer and the Nigerians don't take their position on top of that talk when they talk say bail is free. Now so people don't chaperly they talk on top of the matter. According to our Daily Post Canon this morning, every police station across Nigeria has a common slogan where they paint somewhere from inside the wall of the police station. Boldly, they write up for there. In black and black letters, they write up for the station say, bail is free. I don't know, I've been with them before. If you go police station, you go see and they write up bold with a black paint. Say, bail is free. But for many Nigerians, they say the mantra does not always translate into reality. Say that bill is free, it never translates into reality at all. Many people don't recount their experience with police. With some, they claim, say, that they ask them to pay bail money, you must obey this person. While others, they did not pay for bail, but had to offer incentive before they release their person. Another group also put more talk. They come to say bail. Say they talk about they pay a bribe, and as far as also you see concern bail, and the bail was not free. He say sometimes they go say me they pay bribe to collect to release that person, or say that will go show say bail not be free. In a recurring theme in a conversation among Nigerians who don't brush with the law, say the Nigeria Police Force, however, don't consistently maintain the bail is free. They call also the stand on top their position through public statement interview and campaign and song where they advertise the inscription displayed for a police station across the country. So, in a recent interview with a grant by the police officer widely shared on X, former Twitter, don't again bring the issue to the forefront. For the interview, they interview the officer, in contrast, the law does not allow anybody to pay for bail for any police station. Then I waited the police officer, they talk, when they interview for inside them, X. They said the law not allow anybody to pay for bail for any police station. He said, if you go to any police station and they ask you to pay for bail, just quietly walk outside and call the Oga Kpata Kpata or police. How many of you get a phone number? How many of you get a phone number at the house corner? They say, in case you go police station, you won't go bail your family, your friend, your colleague. Then police can't tell you, say, make you pay for bail. He say, make you not pay money at all. He said, just quietly, waka go outside the police station, make you call your gag pata pata or police. Disu, call him. But in Nigeria, for inside X, former Twitter, call quickly to question how practically such advice, particularly for suspects who already done it for inside police custody and not get a limited access to their phone to communicate through the channel. In fact, you matter plenty. He said there for the law, but this is Nigeria. If you like, listen to him. If you prove wise inside the police station, you go regret him. That I want you people going to talk. He said, if you like, go listen to this police officer. If you like, go listen to them. If you like, go listen to what they tell you. If you prove, say you get sense of for inside police station, you go regret him for inside police station. Another person go talk. He said, he got the question, the suggestion. Say, if they detain somebody, say, the person simply call a senior police officer. They talk plenty. Anyway, that I waiting for Daily Post card here this morning. Still on top of Daily Post here, police investigate the death of woman found inside church premises. That was if I don't talk about before for inside punch. They see for inside Daily Post. Another three words, they see Koro Koro for here. Oh, time none there at all. They say APC attempted to rape a democracy, laid a siege like bandits, Article 8 claim. Say APC attempted to rape a democracy for this Osun State election. They also APC defeat, not a delicate trade off for supporting Tinubu. Akin Baba Ahmed, I can talk and say, this win will be say, Adeleke wins, so not be for business matter, not be agreement matter for saying what's supporting him. Make you now understand that I must say this will win the win, so now no man winning winning win. You not get any agreement with the Tinibu, say Tinibu allow them to win, they ain't go support Tinibu. Then I was it, I came about Ahmed they talk for inside here. Then I'll show election politics, not career. Get a job. The video fire back at Falake. It say politics, not be career. Go get job will be the work. The video fireworks at Falake. The on top portion or show state election too. I bought no one. I stand alone. The video I can talk. I say I not buy anybody. I not spend money give anybody at all. I not bribe anybody with money at all at all. I stand alone. The video I talk for inside the Daily Post here. Ganduje's son don't dump NDC after 3 months. Ganduje's son dump NDC after 3 months. The wish on there too. Then Obasanjo paid surprise visit to Adeleke. All right, the last story they see for here. Lagos government move against illegal use of a dealer number plates. Say anybody when they send a motor, not use a dealer number plate too. In fact, just leave it like that. When I reached for you to go number them. Lagos government don't move against the illegal use of a dealer number plate. The army to the strength security along the Sokoto Kebbi border over Lakurawa threats. Okay? Then also too, then Osun State police arrested 295 suspects. Still Osun State matter, police investigate death of woman. The police also arrest man for allegedly setting wife with fire. Oh! One man don't go set fire for a wife body for inside Kogi State. They say police don't arrest a man for saying go allegedly set fire for a wife body. Police confirm headsman attack for inside Benue. They also deploy tactical teams to Benue State. Police confirm headsman attack on in Benue State. Deploy tactical teams to Benue State. The last one for inside here, Adamawa man, they don't kind of go court to for saying go thief 27 pieces of a woman underwear. Chineke, they don't arrest one man for Adamawa State. They said the man said go thief 27 pieces of a woman underwear. Now he go thief. They don't arrest him. They don't kind of go cut. They say go thief a woman underwear. Make a no shot this headline. Eh? What a woman, what a man they go do with a woman underwear? Where they go thief woman underwear? Cut. Don't judge the matter. Make our kind time market and they come back on top of the or your committee. So send your message, your voice notes. The WhatsApp number is 0704-4994-927. 0704-4994-927. Then my phone line is 0902-6090-927. Make an intermarket and they come back. 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

0: right, welcome back from down my kaiva. Where I just walk in, sharply go buy, go sell. Don't show back sharply. All right, call me 090-260-90927 to shook my put on top of your headline of interest for inside the headline. Hello, good morning.
1: Yeah, good morning. Akas, good morning, though.
0: Welcome, oh.
1: Na Pongaso, na hindi talk.
0: Ah, welcome, Pongaso.
1: I don't say na. You don't say, as you make a yaya voice. But you always, I don't always say, they cut that woman's hand, though. What is it, they carry the hand? The hand, na na, meet, it also say, they cut them.
0: My brother. Yeah.
1: What is it, they cut the woman's hand for the hit and they go to do? That's what I say, every person, they hear this guy, time say, they tire person, though. Yeah. You know, it makes sense now. Why they will go cut the woman's hand?
0: Thank you. Congwaso, thank you so much for your call and the reaction on top. That woman, where they caught her wrist, come out for her left hand. Akas Baba, good morning to you. This one, APC want to challenge the result of Osun State election. For me, you know, go hold water because president don't already tell congratulopia to the winning candidate. Akaso, help me to wish my last born Uzoma a happy birthday. In a plus one today. In fact, thank you and God bless you. Great Vincent, now you send a come. So happy birthday to you, Uzoma, your pale. Nice to make I wish you happy birthday this morning. All right, time now, they're not going to call her for now. Hello, good morning. Yeah, Tim Afori, good morning to you.
2: Good morning, sir, this morning.
0: I salute you specially.
2: Yes, sir. I can't survive.
0: Hmm?
2: You know, sir, I get to understand, I understand something more every day, the trick.
0: Okay.
2: What is it for Bible? Eh? Most times, if you could understand the full of, you see, I say Bible need to talk like. The truth, Bible say, nobody will feel like the truth.
0: Hmm.
2: I said for this solution election. And they say they won't go court. Maybe they get that and match on match because they buy for them. They believe they don't go see them as usually do for them. Maybe they won't go court. If not, with the kind of jubilation where they all hand on where with the sea and with where the election go, with the kind of things they have wasting yet, this machine comes through. And they said they won't go challenge that for court because they believe the court will come and give them back. Akas Baba, I see another thing will happen for this country. You know, Coco?
0: Mm?
2: If they know themselves, Akas Baba, as it is like this, you know the impact, the kind of impact we don't bring into radio for this, aside this River State.
0: Mm.
2: Let me talk about Lagos. For this River State, some people are today like this, they don't know Akas Baba. They do for radio make some people won't see Akas Baba, they never see him. Now, so if they do bad things too, people go, no, say that man, anytime they get in there, no, say that man, I better go. I know what we take, I see him. So with the truth, we're going to fit hide the truth. Instead of them to think of how to do the right thing so that they go get this kind of favor where this man gets. Then they talk of the one go come because they believe say court that it just then I go to the police, they say bail is free. The two of them that does look alike.
0: Mm-hmm.
2: I can't do Logoko. Then some they saw that they 3,500,000, 600,000, 800,000, 1,000,000. Now they call talk up, then make them mind you, they go to talk to us.
0: Right.
2: See, Nigeria now nobody they appeal. Do Logoko?
0: Yeah, Timan.
2: We can leave it for here, Bukawa.
0: Thank you so much. All right, in fact, nice one, team for ring. Just get some kids, we'll be see. They just carry con cuts. Cut with yourself, beg, throw it that paper. True, yes, you're not supposed to reach like that. We'll be see. Get some matter, some case. The your car, of course, I can't go cut. Cut with yourself, keep that one for corner. They're not waste our time. Moko talk about a serious matter here. That's it supposed to be.
3: Good morning, Akasoba. Santoma from Abloma. Now, Adeleke don't win the governorship election for Oyo State. Yes, this is welcome development. All of us know, say, APC man cannot win. Even Vela making go call to America, he no go win. Nothing for her. Who get man to even vote for APC? APC said don't kill this country. Now so they go fair. Even president how they go fair. All of us know. I think they get me. Now one woman I don't die for the same the way they do election. I think no be election matter they kill her more. And they see the worst they come in a church. And now one knock on there again. Now say the pastor go ask where they retire. Now our president say our refinery go work. Say no matter what in our election go pass on your talk. No, make you forget. Refinery can never work for this APC government. All of us know. He won't use that in a play election by 2027. He no go work. Refinery no go work. All of us know. No the money, no the plus why you I don't fell us. I no want talk much.
0: Alright, thank you.
3: Thank you. Santa man from Abloma.
4: Diplomatic accounts, Baba. Good morning, sir. This morning.
0: Good morning.
4: My name is Taiwo. I'm calling from Port Harcourt.
0: Welcome, Taiwo.
4: APC in Osun State. They say they no agree for the results where INEC announced. Say they go court. May them go court now. May them go court. You know, say see, Akas Baba, this Nigeria, it go hard before this Nigeria go good. I swear, it go hard. How people go see how government they work? Maybe say everybody they see and say this person they try they work. Because these people will go there against and say, Lila, you know, go go again. Because of, say, that they share, because of the money where the people go collect. Yesterday, I called, my mother called me. Say, they don't say, Adeleke, say, they don't enter, they don't fight, and say, thank God, they don't announce them. My mother going to tell me, say, I don't go believe, say, then they share 20,000 naira for their polling unit. Now, my mother say, you know, they collect money, say, they 9142 accord, accord the 142. So they constantly say, oh, they know, and they go hard 10,000 naira, they can 30,000 naira. My mother say, like, say, she no agree, say, she no go feel collect money. Say, that even rice, if you see rice, how much, you see rice, where they share. Rice, we know, even reach one constant. It's all along, where they see. Put their picture on this OPC candidate, write his name there, and they share them. Rice, we know it. We say no even feature for 3 days. So because of that, it will come for people. Yes, see, this Nigeria, in fact, it go hard before this country go good. Because we will be citizens safe now, we will be the problem of this country. Thank you. Let them go, because if they won't go, let them go. Mm-hmm, people.
0: Okay, thank you so much. Hello, good morning. Hello? Yes, good morning. All right, call back. Your line not too clear. Just call back, I beg. Make a check this voice note. The WhatsApp number is 0704-4994-927.
5: Good morning. How are you doing? Happy New Week.
0: Happy New Week.
5: By your brother, Alex Fast Food. They come from New Road,
0: bro. Welcome, Alex Fast Food.
5: About the Osun election victory, I commend INEC. Before, I've been the first our vote, not the count. But this Osun state government election don't make me believe say our vote is efficient. But all the whole army, soldier, police, the whole how many governors they will go there. Plus, those state governor where you come, they talk with you, no understand. I think say the election self, then go rigamu. But then I don't know say your vote self, go can't. So I beg the citizen. Upon the whole 30 governor, how many governors? Still yet. Everybody now one vote, nine get. So I really appreciate it. Ocean people for them to elect who they like. Now I go see more dancing. More dancing. Thank you, Alex Fast Food from New Road, Brooklyn.
0: Thank you, Alex Fast Food. Hello, good morning. Yes, good morning.
6: Good morning.
0: Yeah, morning, welcome.
6: My name is Shomi.
0: Okay, welcome.
6: You don't say there are some fights. There are some persons who will say, if you won't fight, if you don't say this fight, you go fail. I mean, you just said your straight man will tell it to you, you go fail. and that fight will make him say he will lose respect and dignity. So the best thing for you is to say, my brother, just make carry in one wahala, bro. Because from the day one, I've been noticing if you should say, as long as one, but my one faith, God. And you see that dance where that man they dance. Do you know that God, the only thing where God cannot do for himself is dance? You know that that dance where that man they dance, it make God happy. Then plus the work with the man, I agree me at the yes to the man they do for himself. And also the matter of David, this election, my brother, after the 2027 of God, he got off. 2027 election, he got off, just as the way he goes there. But just as it stands now, who will go contest with, who will go contest with him, with Alex Otinan and after that said, which I go take play? What is Gofi do? Which can which craft where Gofi work for that one? But I thank God say finally the man don't win. Thank you.
0: Thank you so much. Bye-bye. Thank you so much. I appreciate your call. All right, Shapali, the voice not plenty.
7: Akas, good morning.
0: Morning.
7: I work.
0: Now work at this.
7: I'm at the family.
0: Fine.
7: Long time. They say the boy will drink water for Abuja Canal. Die.
0: Yes, so.
7: Die. Now very painful as it too.
0: Very, very.
7: I think that say they don't work Abuja finish. We say they don't work Abuja finish. I say Abuja na Baba now. Why flood come the carry people for Abuja now? Our brother way did there, we be minister of FCT. We are saying don't work Abuja finish. Because Abuja now come turn to Lagoon now, see water. To the SN say water come key that boy we want rescue in shoe. For me it's a pity. A whole federal capital like that. Fraud take over. But they remember saying a red flag. Now red flag for them will be government where they sit. We know if we do better drainage, where water they carry people for Abuja. No wahala. God day. I thank God of Adeleke. As Adeleke win election. May God Almighty God. That God will help Adeleke win election. Go help Nigeria get better leader in Jesus' name. Amen.
0: All right, thank you so much. That story for inside Abuja, na canal. Canal, na where water they pass. Na where water they pass. So the boy, his shoe come fall for inside the canal. So the process of saying the God retrieve his shoe will fall for inside the canal. Now there, where the water they pass, so the boy come fall, enter the water. He call drink water, now there he caught it die. So now a canal will be see they arrange where water they pass for inside Abuja. So the boy shoe come forth for inside. So the process of to retrieve the shoe, now they got it drowned. You can't drink water, the water self can't kill him. Then I had that to rebe. Hello, good morning. Yes, so good morning. Yes, Randy, good morning.
8: Good morning. Happy New Week.
0: Happy New Week, my brother, man.
8: I want to congratulate my governor for Osun State, Abi.
0: Yeah, Osun State.
8: President, congratulate. I mean, they say people they talk from here, we will learn how to. Agazaba. That thing, what they just do for us, what they talk there. That one, they just they carry the cover idea, say, in go do free election, that one, I lie. They tell you, see what they happen for Shundia now. People stand for their own decent voice so that make them their governor come back because they know what they do for them. No matter how we see how people go there,
6: they still vote the person what they want. That is the same thing for my own place, Plateau State. That is the same. Any person will do anyhow, they will promote you as Kazaba. Now, you have voted now only one. Or people will follow you, they are one. Now, you, the majority, now they will do what they want to do.
9: And that is the same thing. President, may they know, say, any 12 people who want to vote, may they allow them, may they know the rig election, may they carry this one, go vote, they carry this one, they do like this. That is the same thing, the whole government. You understand me? Make our vote, they can't. Akaz Baba.
0: Yes, so no wahala. Thank you.
10: Akaz Baba, good morning.
0: Morning.
10: My name is AB from GRA.
0: Welcome.
10: You see this Berlin of 18, my brother, the thing tire me, since I was born, I dey hear. Berlin is free. Berlin is free. But if they arrest you, it's not free. You must pay. Even when you're seeing it on the wall, they're telling them, but they said Berlin is free. They go tell you, I want to come out now. Judges, they go tell you, I want to come out now. They go, Berlin is free. You go hear them. So this thing they're telling us, I don't think it is working. Me, I don't know if it's working because I never see where you walk before. Well, maybe now with those people where they carry lawyer, they go police now, say, let me call my lawyer. Maybe it's for them, not before poor man. Not before poor man. And they tell you, Akas, you reason, you know say Berlin is free, but to you, is it free? Akas, Baba, is it free? If this is where they talk. If this call Oga Kota Kota, go outside, call Oga Kota.
0: Call IG of police. Kota Kota
10: number. Maybe then shift.
0: Go find Oga Kota Kota number in case you won't go bail, carry your person for say, police custody.
11: If you go, good morning.
0: Morning.
11: That was ma. That was ma'am. We go to woman underwear. Now, ritualist, then one goes and go do. Nothing one is and do. One goes and go do ritualist. Thank you. My name is Esther.
0: Okay, thank you, Esther. Another voice not a sharply, no time.
12: Guys, Baba, good morning. My name is Igaya from Eneka. I'm happy we were for our governor when he win that election. Because what you say for phone, when they send the old forces, where they get Gary God, I said, I didn't say they go yard that power by force. Then I got there with them, and because of the good work we need to do. You know, say, we need to do good things, go to dance. As a man who's in the do normal work for us, and I made the man they dance. You, we know they dance. What you don't do for your state? Understand? As a girl, they got all this money from them. And they vote for them, they're very, very good. Like me now, say you are gone this country and I pass your government money like 200 now without my own hustling. I need to calculate, I got a person go drop. They gave me two Fanta and one go. They said, ask me, say, go stand for food as I had a food. Collect 200, collect 200, and everything get that kind of time. So because if I reverse, I know, say, I don't take any bribe for somebody's hand. So they're so happy as God stand with the governor win normal. Nothing like problem. Nobody that you will go kill yourself because of election. What will be your benefit? Now you go kill yourself because of that election. See, the man win. Upon the welfare, where they fight them, nobody succeed for them. And God stand with them. If we go do that for 2027 election, we also go succeed for this country. Understand? If we go fish cattle, I say cattle, our mind, food, then give you that money. How they collect that money? Food waiting there, your mind. Understand? Understand me, so? So they look if you get that point, you collect this money. Because of this, what will happen now? Not show many people. Now, what if happen for River said? But if you go for and look at that guy mind now. I see no get that man, I'm again join them back. Understand? Now, what you want to contribute, God bless you, sir.
13: Father Gaster, good morning. Oga Akasu.
0: Morning.
13: First of all, I want to say congratulations to the Adeleke. Thank God. Somebody get picking like Davido. Or where uncle or auntie where get picking like Davido. You not go regret. You try. You stand for your uncle. Well. And I believe it's an affair election that they do. Make we put on like that. So move on to the bail of police where you they talk. This year, I think 1990 when my mama do Gary farm on a plantain. So one guy, we don't know saying an orphan, he can't go chief the thing. So my mama called catch him with some boys who go work for farm that day. So my mama called his police, arrest him. Now later my mom goes, he said, nobody, the guy don't see the one day, 2 days, nobody come bail him. No talk or say, you know, because not be the first time the guy they don't say go pay for the things we don't if. You know, say when my mom come here and say, you know, get up. My mom goes, okay, police no not release him. He don't leave him. Make you go. Police say my mom come pay for bail. Story can't change you. Based on my papa, now person, no one talk with you now. One person for inside or this office something. So now my papa say, why my woman go come pay? They go, now she's so good with this. He can say yes. Then they tell release this guy. If not, my mama is make it come pay bill. No, my mama arrest him. My mama they want to make you arrest, do the thing. I know they understand. And another thing again, I want to talk about this Adeleke way saying they go in the supporting Tinubu for now. This thing where they talk, say some people are hypocrites. Hypocrites because you don't win now. So that anything when you ask for the president, go they do now, you won't come do lawyer. A bubu. Let's see, talk now, go do. Now, so the governor of River State still do. Because they don't do now, you won't support. Because if you don't support, now waiting in their house, they not go give up. I don't know why these politicians that they do want, because they think they invest me anyway. I come in peace and I go in peace. I frequency alone, man. From Belgium. Thank you.
0: Okay, thank you, I frequency. That headline, na talk with BC Commons, I talk say, Adeleke get agreement with Tinubu, say if you win election, say go support Tinubu. But the party don't say that talk not be better talk, not be true to. Say the election will win, if you say win so, he win normally. So you know winner based on the agreement when you get with Tinubu. So he not come to say he won't support Tinubu for that talk. In your talk say, people they talk say na agreement when you say he and Tinubu get to allow and win the election, then himself go sharply support Tinubu. But he say na lie you, say that talk, not be so, that talk that kind of agreement not between himself and Tinubu. Then I waiting talk. Diplomatic Kakas, good morning to you. Please, we don't tire to hear say refinery it go work because all of them, all everything are politics. Secondly, I want to congratulate Governor Ademola Adeleke because he really deserved to win the second term election. God's time from Mundachi for Inside Eche. Oh, time not there again. I just get one more minute. Make I take this message for here. Akaso, bail is free. But not be everybody, but for some people, bail na money, that bailing money, not the enter book. My name is Great Vincent. The last message for here this morning, as far as I'm concerned, there is still some relationship between Mr. President and the Osun State Governor. Remember that before now, the President's wife has visited Osun State on many occasions too, in the sit down with the Governor. Not that I'm not happy that the Osun State Governor won the election. No. I am very happy about that, but it's like this election was conducted just to deceive the people of Nigeria for them to have trust in INEC. Sherman, which is a scam. Mazi Oyunishia Steven, now you send a call. All right, thank you to everybody that would have put man. For those that want to not play on a voice, don't know on a verse time, you know, because a 930 reach 14 Kilitori. Una good morning for inside this morning.

0: wey dey blow plenty grammar. Dem sef go confirm am say true true. Say pidgin is the way. So no touch am.
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3: Yes, Peter Akwa, una good morning on top this morning. 30 minutes, we're going to spread out to lie down well for inside 9 o'clock for we studio, Naija 92.7. Time to reach for Tinkly to read. On top to read this morning, well done yesterday, governor for inside the Osun State and the governor we didn't just elect yesterday, we named Ademola Adeleke, where you don't carry him out You don't carry my talk, say yes, so saying don't make sure, say intelling lawyers, then made him withdraw that matter, we drag EFCC, go inside the court, because why EFCC didn't freeze the account of the Osun State government. Well, according to him, you don't carry my talk, say yes, saying don't forgive EFCC, don't forgive and forget, sake of say Nigerian President Bola Tinubu intervene on top of the matter. Meanwhile, don't hear I said it before governor for inside Kaduna State, we named Nasir El-Rufai, where he done drag ICPC, go inside court, say made him pay money with plenty reach 10 billion of naira, sake of say ICPC no allow him family members, made him conscience for inside police hotel, we would call prison. Well, this matter so, they say day before the Federal High Court for inside Abuja, as El-Rufai say yes, so make EFCC can't explain why they no go allow him family members to the visit him, or else made him pay money with plenty reach 10 billion of naira. Is how we reverse it this morning. Well done, yes, River State Governor Augustine Fubara. Today, you go start to the commission plenty project for inside the we state. Well, according by the matter, they don't carry my talk. This one a part of the development to the governor they bring come we state. Well, the commission in they say you go start today for inside the Bugoma, Degema, Abonema Road, and I go be the first project with the governor go commission today. On top of the abroad, well done, yes, yes, so say Russia and the Ukraine, they just zip through bomb blasts between themselves as they don't talk, say 19 people don't kick bucket already, as he be like, say, this their ghost blast, now for inside the house, then we'll be say civilians they stay. Well, already other countries don't they chuck my head and say, "Abeg, calm down, oh, 19 people to die in one day, it no make sense, because now one of the highest number of people we don't die for one day be this since this their war kasala start for 2022." On top sports, well done, yes, a Portuguese captain and Al Nassr striker Cristiano Ronaldo, where he be like, in Don Karima talks in a very last season go be this as professional footballer. Where the 5-time Ballon d'Or, Karima Sinyan, this one, as in talks, yes, so say as he be like this, in Don the feeling for body, say he be like, now in last season, as in go play professional football go be this, no forgetting himself, he be starting professional career for Sporting Lisbon for 2002. Still on top sports, well done, yes, Barcelona themselves don't reach agreement with Manchester City to sign their Spanish World Cup winner, Rodri. Don't forget, say Rodri will be 30 years of old. He go move to Barcelona on top money with plenty 75 million of euros. On top Jolly Ten Man, well done, yes, Nigerian singer Shali Poppy, don't drag him before Oga Damilola Akunwumi will be the Oga of Dakpa Music. You don't drag him, sake of saying don't come as I consider your girl. He go forging signature, carry music, good they say, give Obodo the abroad people. Well, according by Shali Poppy, don't carry my talk, say yes, so say this him before Oga no try at all. Say all the money we carry music, go say for Obodo the abroad, he carry that money, put for your own pocket. All right, so kind of people, na sorry to read, na sakara na kuna ano asota no at pepe inside. Me we na kuna this story this morning. So, my name, na Justice Sweet Mouth. Una good morning.
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0: put makeup, stand in front of fowl. 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
1: 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Alright, Shapali, that song come from a techno, and the title Nakbana be the title of that music. And I know say yes, you feel like some and you also enjoy them well. On top of today, Monday number 7 day for inside August. Shapali. Make I tell now this correct information. Yes, this now the 10th year anniversary of Temoko showroom for inside the 17th C Trans Amadi area, way day before Unpogu Junction for Trans Amadi. In fact, they do their 10th year anniversary. And on top of this 10th year anniversary, they give out a discount and they do promo on all their Temoko products. And the dust status is on the 10th of this month of August to So the promo and the discount, they on top of a fridge, gas cooker, washing machine, generator, air condition, and a deep freezer. 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So if they look for you to buy fridge, gas cooker, washing machine, generator, air condition, deep freezer, so just rush now to Temoko showroom. With the first 17C Transamadi area before Ngbogu Junction for there. So in case you want call to get more information, to also get to know the address more, just call this phone number, Shapali as in the hot. The number to call na 070-303-44101. The number I get to call na 070-303-44101. Just call them sharply. The person who go pick the call and name na Jovita, na go answer you on top of the matter when they be say Temoko office they do for inside Trans Amadi. Alright, also too, I get another correct information for you. In case you look for where to do training, no go find again, because now we now sharp for Rumola, we there for opposite everyday supermarket for Port Harcourt here. They don't join body together with a Safe Life International Oil and Gas Technology. They present a Ugbonge training for you. They go train you on top of free oil and gas maritime safety, free and cyber security, HSE 1, 2, and 3, and also advanced HSE. They go train you on top of industrial rigging, scaffolding, earth caregiver, roustabout, roughneck, floorman, pipeline and argon welding, crane and a forklift operation, quality control and assurance, project management, crisis and conflict and disaster management, first aid, and many more that they go train you. And they come with a 100% practical and international recognized certificate. The training will start on the 17th, will be today. Yes, they don't start on. And they will end them on Friday, will be 28th of August, to the time now 8 o'clock for morning. They open to everybody there. For inside public, if they hear me, you want train, chapel, they open to you. And the form now free. You don't go pay collect the form at all. So rush now to Winners Chapel for Rumola. We there for opposite everyday supermarket, Port Harcourt, or you call this phone number Shapali. 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They come back on top of the money runs. My name is Diplomatic Akas Baba. 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
1: Yes, I love you because this now the song when the music artist start still the show this morning. I said make Shapali use that to end the show this morning too. To Shapali make you know say yes, there's a reason to love somebody. Maybe because of the way the person they talk or the smile, the kindness, and also the care where the person they show to you. And maybe because of how the person is everyday hardworking and they can support you, they give to you. So they get so many ways to love somebody. So it depends on how the person is everyday do and give you. That's not how you go to love the person. So for me, I love Una for so that they listen to us every day by day on top of the Money Rose for Nigeria FM 92.7 Port Harcourt. That's not the reason why I love all our listeners them from inside Pitalk here. Picking good morning to you for inside this
2: yes,
1: morning.
2: Yes, we love them. Well,

0: loved her so much.
1: I love una because una dey there. If not be una, before no dey yeah. I love una because una get sense.
0: So,
1: una dey support us in everything. I love una too much. We love una too much. Naija FM love you. We love una too much. We love una too much. We love una. We love una.
2: Is that na me and Akaso?
0: The remix, so
2: the remix.
0: The blessed sweet passing the main one.
2: They say one Igbo man say na limix. Na the limix.
0: You get one of my boy from the Anambra State. Now they talk away.
2: And the limix.
0: Limix load. They call for load. That be small fight.
2: We love you, people.
0: That be small. All right, welcome to Workshop Show.
2: Yes, sir.
0: And time for us to cover from the money rust right now.
2: A new week.
0: Yes.
2: Blessings for all of us.
0: Amen.
2: Amen. God bless you.
0: That's so. All right, so Port Harcourt, we'll go see again tomorrow by 6 o'clock. Not fail, not forget to join us for Inside the Money Runs tomorrow. Workshop Show does start already with Pekin. And we're going to enjoy the rest of the day with Workshop Show, Honest Tech Boss Pekin, and Good Life the Spectacular. Bye.

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Yes, good morning to everybody. Hi B, hi D. Today now another day, 10:10. 10 minutes on past 10 o'clock, 17 day for the month of August. Monday this morning. As I can't walk this morning for Rumokata after St. Francis, accident happened there. One car like that, one Toyota Highlander, latest version, go hit keke bus in a very, very bad way. Hit keke bus for back in a very bad way. I don't know what thing cause him. Some people say VB phone call, they make phone call, you know, look front, all this kind of thing. We'd always tell you, say, when you make phone call, when you drive, leave phone call alone and focus on the road. The Toyota Highlander very, very, he hits the keke, but the keke no they bad, but now in they bad, where the cars scatter. Well, now me first people say they see the call that and second, you know, Makukado picking the only high chief coming picking the dogo okay one, Obonga play one for year. Today now another day, another lovely day. So if you drive, that's why they say if you don't say good drink, no drive. And if you don't say good drive, no drink. We could learn to take things easy. It is well while inside the world. Pick your call from Oscar Jefferson. Welcome to a new week.

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1: All right, okay. Call on to me. I will answer you. 92.7 Nigeria FM. They say call on to God, not to him. All right, okay. No shaking. Yesterday, Community Shield. They play Community Shield yesterday. I just surprised the internet stay quiet. Unlike Arsenal fans, where then they? They wait for a boss and Benson. Yesterday, they play. They manage win Man City 3-0. Then try. They win Man City 3-0. We no talk say Man City no talk say na friendly game. They win cup. Congratulations. So Arsenal now don't show say they are back. Well, congratulations. It's good. Guardiola leave somebody where resemble him. He will do well. No problem. They say it is well while inside the well. All right, 0704499427. And my phone line 0902609097.

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1: Life na turn by turn. 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

Yeah, 92.79 Jai FM. Yes, that one, the music of Alva, as he called that one, Dembele. IB, also, we also, yes, Senorita from Alva. Today, on a Monday, and 17th day for the month of August, 9 with the inside. Children, see the holiday, see the groove, the holiday, and you, Papa, Mama, how they be, how they go for you, how every raining season, you wash cloth 4 days, you never dry, even if you use pin. Unless you use, even if you use dry, your washing machine will get dry. You know, you need to still spread them outside, make sun, air, touch them. But it is well, while inside the weather, make we hope, say, today weather, you go make the clothes them dry very well, and so it be. So how they go, and this period, avoid too many cold things. You see people, they cough, they get catarrh because of too much cold drink. During cold routines, you take hot sun tea. I'm not sure, say somebody, they take cold beer during winter. Not sure when the weather they very cold, they drink cold beer like that, no? Well, it is well while inside the well. Now with this, send me your message, come 0704499427.

0: Pikin, pikin, good morning. Happy New Week. Welcome to Workshop Show this morning. How is your family? Welcome.
1: All right. Thank you very much. Thank you so much. And somebody here say, Pikin, good morning. Welcome to the Workshop Show. I just want to say Man City never did ready for the season. Congratulations to Arsenal. And the big one is congratulations to Osun people, including the governor. At last, we don't get dancing competition now to cheer Nigeria at large. Honorable Salmon Solomon from Achipe State. Now he sent me this message. All right, thank you very much. Congratulations to Osun people. That one I forget. Congratulations to all Osun people as they do well. They retain their governor. Show well, even as we hear some kind things. Say, APC won't take over. This won't do like that. Won't do like this. Won't do like that. But still, so much. They say they will keep their governor. They will keep the party. You know, everything good. Everything nice. Everything kappa kappa. Congratulations to them. Congratulations to Davido. And congratulations to your uncle, the dancing governor. No more senator. Dancing governor. 92.7 Nigeria FM. 9 with day inside. So beautiful day. A new day. A new week. Where we don't see how the week been go. Rain. Always raining. All right, okay. All right, stay on still. We're there inside here. More take some music.

0: Pikin, Pikin, how you doing now? And your brother Alex Fast Food, they come from New Road, Brooklyn. Pikin, Pikin, no. I beg you, I want, he get one man where Edo State Governor, whether in P, have you waited, wait, say, if APC win, say, go give five people for 1 million naira. I don't know that you see that post for Facebook. So I beg the 1 million, make him try put my own name on. Because, and you know, say this election, the people now then they decide now. So, this thing don't let politicians, they don't say the people think they say. And I beg, play me one Davido song. I use for myself. I don't want to sing, then go feel it. More either they dance, they follow them, they dance. Thank you. Now, brother Alex Fast Food from New Road, Brooklyn.
1: Alex Fast Food, make I hear you again first.
0: Come. Pekin, Pekin, how you doing now? And your brother Alex Fast Food, they come from New Road, Brooklyn. Pekin, Pekin, no. I beg you, I want, he get one man where Edo State Governor, whether in P, have you waited, wait, say, if APC win, say, go give five people for 1 million.
1: But no, be APC win. Now, APC win. The APC win. Say for Osun State, you mean, or for where? Or for Edo State? The people will win Accord, I mean, Accord party, now they win for Osun State. So that way, you make him put your name for what you call him for the money. No, be APC win now for Osun State. Now, Adeleke still win. And Adeleke, no day that party. Adeleke still win. All right, 92.7 Niger FM. So I don't know which one where you say making send you, making include you. Alex Fast Food.
2: 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How was your night? Good morning, Alex Fast Food. Good morning, somewhere. I don't normally remember all of their names. Good morning, Niger FM. Happy New Year to all of us. May you remain blessed in Jesus' name. Amen.
1: Thank you, Abasiyama. Thank you so much. Just 10 minutes remain. Make 11 o'clock constant attention for Inside Here. Yes, we did for Inside Here. Nothing does you, nothing segemenge at all. A new week, a new day. Everything new, everything good, everything kappa for Inside Here. As today, yes, so. All right, my WhatsApp number 0704-494-927. And the WhatsApp and the phone line 0902609097. Yes, a beautiful day, lovely day where we don't see. Baba God don't make us to see. All right, Davido.

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2: 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Time don't reach for us to check what the papers get to tell us this beautiful morning for inside here. And the papers we'll get here, we get Punch, we get Daily Post, we get Nation, we get Vanguard, and Daily Trust newspaper. All right, okay. Might check the papers and where they here. All right, okay. Which one they look me first for? I for yeah. I'm gonna try and make it open. I don't make Daily Trust open. We could read the papers together. All right, for Daily Trust, yeah, they say, huh? Osun election, they take Winam. Over 4,000 abandoned mine pits for inside plateau are lucky the Yandatuan. Tinubu, no leader, don't impact Nigeria like Babangida. Awoniyi beats Forest. Farewell ahead of £17 million conventry move. Cameroon, they beat Malawi Tonton 3-0 to claim first WAFCON title. 2017 future bright in Osun. Who they hand out to Oji Kalu? Our Osun election, they've been lost time and they've been winning. That one from Daily Trust. Won't check another paper from Nation newspaper. Check Nation newspaper now. Say breaking. Edo Assembly Speaker, he say no resign. Kebbi Governor Idris replaces deputy with Ogi as 2027 running mate. Tinubu, they say celebrate Babangida as he now reach 85 years. Hail enduring impact on Nigeria. Nigeria Qatar National Library sign pact to boost digital knowledge and others. Tinubu, Adeleke winning show deepening democracy. APC study 2006 Osun governorship election nods head to court. All right, Moche Vanguard. Now Vanguard with the check so. For Vanguard newspaper in the open jelly. They say imports choke Texas industry. Well, this paper they hang. Imports choke Texas industry rise to 1.1 trillion naira in 2 years. Wow, Adeleke win Osun State again. They explain that for the paper there. 19 years old girl allegedly steal newborn baby for inside Kebbi State. 19 years old baby girl, they steal newborn baby. No safe heaven. Army draws battle line against Lakorawa terrorists. Say no safe line. Babangida be impact Nigeria distantly. Tinubu celebrate our before military leader as he now reached 85 years old. Why boat accident keep happening in Nigeria? Imports choke textile industry rise 1.1 trillion in 2 years. Pointless debate on Tinubu certificate by Solomon A. Solomon. Accord AAC SDP presidential candidate joined forces against Tinubu. All right, concession as King College Papa Mama mobilize for we no go gree waka. All right, my check Punch paper here.
3: This sounds amazing.
2: For Punch, earthquake kick 54, displaced 12,800 people for inside Indonesia. Wow. China retail sales factory activity large in January. 10 man lens. Beat PSG 1-0 to win French Champions Trophy. UK update, guidelines on unclaimed land building. Osun election winning. Adeleke extends olive branch. OPC most tribunal challenge. So they will go court. RFI, they ask family assets. 10 billion naira damage from ICPC. Tinubu bets on PH Warri refinery despite Obasanjo doubts. Osun woman found dead with several hand inside church. Okay. All right, more check Daily Post paper. For Daily Post Paper, lawyer, Nigerian takes position as bail is free, comments generate controversy. Osun decide how APC heavyweight deployment failed to break on top of Adeleke re-election. Well, APC will not try, more not try again. Nara Fudro. Osun, APC win Adeleke, trade-off for supporting Tinubu, Akin Baba Ahmed in Yanda Town. Still Osun State, APC attempt to rape democracy, late stage like bandits. Okay, for Daily Post. Army strengthen security along Sokoto Kebbi border over Lukurawa threats. Lagos government move against illegal use of dealer number plates. And I go back break on top of the papers. Get to tell us this beautiful morning for Inside Nigeria FM 92.7.

0: Good morning, Pikin. Santoman from Abloma. There is a way we say APC no fit do mago mago for your state, we say. Because the video tell them, say, if anything happen with this election, say, go tell Donald Trump. So, as APC go here and an idea where their mind can't cut, they no fit rig the election again. You see, now so go do them too by 2027 general election. Let them wait to go command them. APC, we go command them. Now, our man God they say, President God they say, our refinery go work. Pastor, you already tell them now. All of us know say the refinery no go work. Now, Bobo Jusu, they here. Why not go under this? Now, when they say election, don't they come and promise us? We know the drink food, we know the chop food, make it no work. So make it not easier than the plus politics, it no go work. Thank you, Santoman from Abloma. Adeleke, congratulations to you. You are going to rule like 18 years in that your state because they do well. What if they don't fail us now, they be failure. Thank you, Jara. I don't want to talk much. Thank you.
1: No talk much. End on there. Thank you, Santoman from

0: Hello, Pikin. Good morning to you. Good morning, Najon Ako. Nesere Obo Ekpe. Olo Dudu. Aye, Leke. Okola. Pikin. Waiting at the sea for Osun State election. When happened on Saturday. The rest two parties. He contends with ADC. AD. Eh? The film. And again, the film, according to Davido, they go feel it, they feel them well. See, for election, it's good, make we the stand, make they count our vote when we stand, when we cast. Because if we leave and come out, now from there they'll take rig the election. Pikin, you don't see them now. Congratulations to Adeleke. Yes, when good people rule, good people go vote for them. And many people go vote for them. Now, so I use this opportunity to greet all Nigeria FM fans, listeners. Stephen Onyonyutia, Ozek from South Africa, Ruth from Umebele, Umma, Chief Waribuko, Santoman from Abloma, Stephen Onyonyutia again, and Honorable Simon Solomon. Yes, for everybody, you don't hear when I hear Rita's voice. Rita, if they hear me, if they listen to Nigeria FM radio, make you say hi to all of us too. Thank you very much, Najon Ako.
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3: 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Time don't reach for Tinkley Tori. For today, we'll be number 17 day for the month of August and Monday night with the Insider. So time for studio. 30 minutes. Don't sit down with 11 o'clock to listen to the Tori. And my name, Napikin. The first one with the conference. The conference at River State. They talk, say, Chair Mo of Obiakpo Land Committee. We name Alex Wele. He don't talk, say, the committee. They work very, very hard to solve every land wahala. We say that they fight. They try collect person land for inside the local government area. As him the Yanto with Tori person shortly after the committee inspection of dispute land along Obirikwere Road, where they behind Greater Taft City Estate, now in the Binyan of this one. The chairman of River State Waste Management Agency, winning Honorable Samuel Wanosike, in downtown Governor Similaye Fubara, sake of saying no opening doors to reconciliation efforts of the Rainbow Coalition. Wasonike Wanosike Binyan this one, and thank the Rainbow Coalition we say they sit down to solve the whole thing in the committee. We person will lead them now before Senator Magnus Abe. We don't pay visit to Governor Fubara for government house for inside Port Harcourt. For inside Osun State, Governor Ademola Adeleke, they say now be the major challenge for the just governorship election. We say they just finished. Bola Oyebanji of All Progressive Congress APC, they say that one now be the one to call and congratulate. Adeleke say, Oga Egbon, you don't win, no. Congratulobia. Adeleke be done, yeah, no. During the interview, shortly after the INEC people don't declare and say, now you be the winner. Not fewer than 295 suspects, now in the arrest for different offense during the Saturday governorship election for inside Osun State. Police don't confirm to first public relation officer, FPRO, CSP, Annie. Iniedu been disclosed this one, say 293 suspects, now they don't release on bail following screening, why two remain for custody pending further torchlighting and persecution. For Borebo level, they say thousands of people now in they no get where to stay. As powerful earthquake for inside eastern Indonesia, it just go shake them for there as they don't calm them out of school, police stations and government offices. The 7.7 magnitude earthquake early on Saturday, 54 people come wounded, more than 100. Rescue officials still say they no get report of anybody where they missing. For sports matter, 10 men lens denied Paris Saint-Germain second trophy. Try in 5 days as Florian Thauvin first half goal secure 1-0 winning for French champions. The cup they been doing on Sunday, lens they say they what the winner for the first half. And under the new coach of Dino Tompomela, and they said the French Cup title said they be there under previous boss Perez Sage for inside May. Finally, for year, Nigerian Afrobeat star Divine Ikubo, where everybody they call Rema, don't claim say if Afrobeat artists limit themselves to making only music where appeal to fans, say the Jene say they no go move forward. Now for Yago, bad break on top of the papers. Get to tell us this morning for Inside Nigeria FM 92.7. Still on stage, the workshop show continue with Pekin.
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0: Pekin. Good morning. This morning, this Mazin Daboski. Pekin, our president say our refinery go work. That one na bobo juice, na bobo juice. That kind of story. Where then they tell women for Casablanca. That kind of story that they tell women for second artillery. Finally, that refinery no go work again. Nothing go make them work. How many people where they give the contract where they don't arrest? They never arrest anybody now since they give them the contract. So how the refinery will take work? Know how where that refinery will take work. So anything where then they talk now story for the cause. That refinery no go work. Again, another one, that woman with the key for Osun State. Made her investigate what happened. Whether now this politician made her arrest them. Again, another one be one small boy where they say he go rescue in shoe for Abuja Pond, where he come 14 years and come die. Child, they too bad though. May his soul rest in peace. May his soul rest in peace. Again, this Osun election sweet also. We pray say the presidential own go go the same way where this Osun day. Because we now the Southeast people now get one state for West. We now get the Osun State as part of the Southeast State because the governor Mama na Nena Adeleke, the wife na Ngozi Adeleke, then the widow wife na Chioma Adeleke. So we the Southeast, we can comfortably relocate to Osun State. They dance in Chinamadu Wewu. God, that state is now one of our states. It's one of the Umuchineke states. So, PPP King, nothing mega. This in Daboski. All the Niger FM fans, I bring all of you. In Jesus' name, amen. Rugawa Pekin.
1: Hello, begin. Good morning. Happy New Week. I don't say happy for this election. I wouldn't do for Edo State. It seems the people with them, some parties, they pass out the ABC. Upon the whole power, where they carry go, the whole security, where they carry go that place, nothing happened. God sit there with our victory, sit there for that state. God go see, help us for our own. Let's wait and bring those more people, call that money chop, see food for the normal party where they need. All those is no good there. Bill has an only ABC and there for the country. Understand? See now, they say demand they dance. I demand they dance, in they do work. I demand on dance now, go win election. You know, say, I seen they dance, I think they do normal thing for the state. And you say now, they're happy for them. So thank God for the state, eh? May God bless the man too. Understand? May God help us for our own election for presidency for 2027. We must win, eh? Enter.

Again, begin. Good morning. What's not happening for now? Magnus is up from Monet. What's not happening for since the election? I just see I put it out and say, if they rig this one, you go to the to openly. So now waiting that one to the presidential election 2027. So then just play low. If not, they will still rig the state. Now Park will still talk. But the last thing I said, it go too obvious. People will know their secret finish. See finish go day. Let me just leave her. Even not the pressure where they carry come. And the people quickly raise alarm. So when I just said APC just want to leave the state. That's what I say.

Turn by turn. But for Niger FM, every time now your turn to enjoy any of our show. Whether na money run so, workshop o, Gragra Express or na flenjo, Niger FM, balance gidi.

0: Sí, good afternoon. My name is Esther. So, at the young Niger FM, so I think I give it to you. I just gave me Niger FM shot. I'm an extra from somebody. I will make it voice me, so I just think I give it to you. Then next time, I feel so. Thank you.
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Jim Pekin, my man, I greet you specially and all the fans and all the OEPs and the management of Niger FM, one of the best pidgin radio station in River State in Niger Delta. Ultimate positive man, aka the Oga Master. You know, Pekin, many things make sense, you know. Let me contribute positively, you know. Adeleke of Osun State has won. I joined the video, my fellow act, and also a fellow member in P-Man, and I joined the whole P-Man Performing Musicians Employers Association of Nigeria to rejoice with one of us, you know, Davido, and to rejoice with their delegates on their victory. You know, it's a victory to democracy. And if you ask me, I want to appreciate President Bola Tinubu. You know, everything to be condemned. Positive man, I praise people, you know, where they have. I give them their flower where they have, you know, for letting the rule of law prevail. I want to applaud INEC for being, you know, apolitical, you know, as against whatever perceived hitch that would have happened. So rule of law and the will of the people prevailed in Osun State. And the Adeleke has the structure on ground already. It's not easy to win the incumbent and the structure on ground already. The video as an act man has structure. Adeleke has structure and he's the incumbent. And kudos to all the people of Osun State. Kudos to democracy. Kudos to the rule of law. Kudos to people of goodwill. Kudos to politicians who get interests of the people at heart. But that's the only thing that you can win, a genuine, organic followership. Thank you, Pekin. Respect large. One love.

0: sense, Abi. You know, make sense now with the inside. That's 41 minutes, done past 12 o'clock. Yeah, for today. What were they? All right, okay. I want to wish somebody happy birthday. Make I see where they go pick. Now, big man, oh, all these big people. Now, somebody say, make I wish happy birthday. We'll see.
1: And try again or contact the business office for assistance. Message 5.
0: Bless you, no go. The thing they blow English. They say, make a try again, make a hear the English.
1: And try again or contact the business office for assistance.
0: Bless you, say the person in the line, no go, you did switch off. We'll try again later to wish him happy birthday. Today is your birthday. And if today is your birthday, also wish you happy birthday. And I wish you everything we say you wish yourself. Love, happiness, everything will be saying you wish yourself on this lovely day. Where we're there inside the soul. Now, at least the sun they shine. I never check outside. It be like say rain one for. It be like say rain one for. They say yes. Okay. No wala. We're there, yeah. It makes sense. I mean, it don't make sense.

0: 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Time don't reach for us to listen to Tinkling Tori. We concern River State, Nigeria, Africa, no Ubodo Ibo. For today, we'll be 17 day for the month of August, Monday. And time for studio, 30 minutes, don't sit down with 1 o'clock. And persuade an actor to give you my name, Napikin. All right, the first one, where they come from my front here, they say the Reconciliation Committee of the Rainbow Coalition, led by Senator Magnus Abe, they don't promise that none of their members, no matter the past political disagreement, say they go victimize or discriminate against. Abe also been given this assurance yesterday when the led committee, they come for Sudan with the River State Governor Similaye Fubara for the government house, Port Harcourt, yesterday. River State people, where they live for inside here, they don't take to social media to react to Ademola Adeleke winning for inside Osun State for the governorship election. With some saying, Governor Similaye Fubara should have adopted the same waka where they say this man take waka, while others can argue say political situation for Osun State and River State na different taste to no be the same thing, you know, as you compare them. Federal government, they don't start to arrange everything we concern digital transformation agenda for federal civil service. For the one where we say they don't arrange 11 member technical working committee to develop framework for the initiative. Head of the service, Civil Service of Federation, D.D. Waxin, Jack, don't arrange the committee on Friday, and this one followed the Federal Executive Council where they agree for the service digital transformation progress report. Federal Capital Territory Administration, FCTA, they don't reduce the waiting period for people will be said and get land to obtain certificate of occupancy to 2 weeks. As part of everything will be said, the reform where they aim to commode bottleneck for property documentation and improving the level of easing everything for business. This reform, they come as the government under Federal Capital Territory Minister Yison Wike record 26,272 certificate of occupancy where they've been signed since by President Bola Tinubu since the time incident for his side office. For Obodebo level, they say Iran Obodebo Ministry on Monday don't blame population pollution for inside Gulf water on top U.S. military operations for the region. After several oil spills, they be report, the ministry's top person, way name na Ismail Bakir, for the news briefing, don't call for United States, say may they hold them accountable for this one, and they don't put the money of the damage as trillions of dollars. Sports matter. They say transfer speculation will link Victor Osimhen with Arsenal don't continue to grow, with Football Insider reporting say the offer of more than £60 million na him fit dey enough for the Premier League champion to convince Galatasaray to sell Nigerian striker to them. Gunners sees they be done dey interested for Osimhen and they fit do formal bidding in the coming week. Final for my hand for year for Big Brother Naija season 11. The girl will be say been the nature don't come up for the house. Voluntarily, Lisa won't come out to as she come out from the competition. Nature website been serve as head of house for the week. Confirmed said the decision on Sunday after the live television show, but she not talk the reason waiting make him come out. Now for Yago Babri come talk the tickly to ready for my hand for inside the year. And the workshop show is still continue with Pekin.
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0: and Janet, what's this way you dey buy?
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0: Eh? Unbranded oil we dem put for bottle.
1: Something when na shikini money and it dey do me well.
0: Hey, Jeanette. Make you remember say I move the wrong belo.
1: Which one make I come buy?
0: Na Devon King's oil. Na correct oil. Fortified with vitamin A.
1: Na correct choice for me and my family.
0: Yes, na. You fit buy the one where your money reach and enjoy tasty meals.
1: True talk, oh. Thank you, my friend. I appreciate you, Wella.
0: Na so, my correct friend.
2: Devon King's. Taste where they bring people together. You fit find them for any store around you.
0: And Janet, what's this way you dey buy?
1: Na oil we are going to use cook now.
0: Eh? Unbranded oil we dem put for bottle.
1: Something when na shikini money and it dey do me well.
0: Hey, Jeanette. Make you remember say I move the wrong belo.
1: Which one make I come buy?
0: Na Devon King's oil. Na correct oil. Fortified with vitamin A.
1: Na correct choice for me and my family.
0: Yes, na. You fit buy the one where your money reach and enjoy tasty meals.
1: True talk, oh. Thank you, my friend. I appreciate you, Wella.
0: Na so, my correct friend.
2: Devon King's. Taste where they bring people together. You fit find them for any store around you.
3: 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Say it out loud.

92.7 Nigeria FM, nine with the inside. Time don't reach for me to come up for inside studio. So I'll say thank you to everybody who do with me from 10 o'clock on reach now. God bless you. God bless a cheerful listener. God need to remain blessed and stay out of trouble. If you don't say you drink, no drive. And if you don't say you drive, no drink. This life, no get spare parts. Remain blessed. As Gragra Express, good life. We'll come inside for Gragra Express.

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1: Oh yeah, now here we go, here we go. Why them no go there active? When did they always listen to Flanger? We want Ubonga OAP. Good life, the spectacular. Omo yakwayaski, miti yaski, tukbaski, the pile. Ishak you? Say, say, say, say. Them no they use clear eye, they do run so. Now get the monotone, and get the advantage. If you want to tori your lover,
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0: and Janet, what if it is what you buy?
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4: 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Them, they give me joy, no be small.

0: OAP. 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
1: then with Lenjo.
0: Faji time, Muko.
1: Then with Lenjo.
0: Lakana.
1: Then with Lenjo.
0: Oh boy, where my tally number now?
1: Please hit up Lenjo.
0: Plus miliki time with too much sauce. All day, campe on top Flenjo with good life, this spectacular. 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

0: 23, 92.7 and Jeff Hennabides, and welcome on board Gragra Express. My name is Good Life, the Spectacular, real name, no gimmicks, and we're here getting graciously, you know, today happen, and I'll be here with you go jump 6 o'clock for Inside Gragra Express. Today, Monday, the first working day of the week. Yeah, the month, August today, that's our 17th day for Inside the month of August. I hope say the August, they do you well, even though the August break, you know, one break actually, you know, one great break. Oh, rain still they fall every day. We're in general because they make our crops to grow. We need them to water the ground, and we pray make flood no day. We never really hear cases of too much flood for River State. Like other states, we be say flood don't show them shege. And not only other states, other that's a country for East Africa, a witness flood, and the thing not today palatable. Because it soaked so many people house, carry many people things go, water carry their things go. We pray make, you know, we just get that kind of terrible flooding for River State. But if we don't want to get down, we also need to do the right things. Always do the right things. Make sure so you keep your drainages clean. I know they carry throwaway things for road, others will they carry throwaway things anyhow for road. You know, follow for promo. Not at all. At all. Yeah, welcome on board. Good Life, the Spectacular, in the Zanga. Are they here with you? And the Oshun election, that's not the result yesterday. And the winner, everybody surprised. Everything the APC could take Oshun State, but it didn't shocktalize everybody. That's democracy for you. Yes, democracy, according to Yoruba man. So everything go, Oshun people don't talk. And yes, they're happy. They jollificate. They sing different things. Even they sing Owo Wogbo, 20,000 Owo Wogbo. That's money don't enter bush. They chopulate their money, they don't vote for them. Those who they share money during the election day, you know, go pay you. That's not the right thing to do. Leave the people, make them exercise their franchise. You don't need to bribe them with anything to vote for you. But they'll be like the fortune. They collect money, but they don't vote for them. Now they can't compose a song. Go, wogbo, woti wogbo. 20,000, go, wogbo. So make I just tell you some stuff about Oshun State. The lessons will be so good takeaway. You know, say the campaign goes on start, and no jingles gonna fly all over radio station, TV, and everywhere. Those with the contest gonna move from one local government of every state to another to campaign for the 2027 election. But Oshun State citizens don't return Governor Ademola Adeleke with their votes on Saturday to serve for the second term for just concluded Oshun State governorship election. Now the returning officer will be Joshua Olalekan Ogunwole. He announced a victory for the keenly contested poll on Sunday morning. So Adeleke will run on the platform of the Accord Party beta. That's 14 other candidates or other contenders to emerge as winner for this poll. So that's with 511,067 votes. Adeleke defeats in closest challenger Bola Oye Bamiji. That's the Kola Mambo. That's of the All Progressive Congress. We pull 447,815 votes in victory. They come after he hit one major fall few months earlier for political, that's for in political career, when the People's Democratic Party PDP, where he run as governor for the first term. Yeah, for the first time, scattered sick of a lack of coordination of leadership for the central level, and factions will break out within the PDP. So Adeleke enter the gubernatorial race through the Accord Party. One small party, we know they're too popular, and at the time, that many people have been seen as risk and wonder how the small party go take a face at political parties that we don't already get name and get big wig politicians. And also, that's many been not believed and don't believe, say, you go fit to repeat the 2022 electoral victory where you take a beat the ruling party and unseat the then governor Adegboyega Oyetola, but he proved in political stronghold for this election. Now, one aide to former President Muhammadu Buhari, we also be Ogbonge journalist Daso Ojudu Babafemi, talk some factors we make Adeleke win re-election for the state. That's those we the responsible for the ruling party downfall for the election. Check them out. And people actually happy, no be small happiness, go say and say, they actually vote for Adeleke. But we could check out these factors. Number one, say, you know, EFCC freeze Osun State government account. That's barely days to the election. The Economic and Financial Crimes Commission been freeze the accounts of the governments of Osun State over corruption allegations. EFCC talks say them they investigate Osun State account sake of say them suspect some mango way they go on, but them go need to freeze the account when them observe how money have been moved from their to different suspicious accounts since 2nd of August. However, President Bola Ahmed Tinubu step into the matter, another EFCC to come out hand from the accounts. So one, and Babafemi say whoever authorized the freezing of the accounts, no reason I'm well at all. And again, another factor is now salary payments. Number another factor we see make Adeleke win during the Adeleke first term for office. It been show workers or show workings well for the state as he care for the welfare of the state workers. Adeleke keep a good relationship with civil servants as him they pay salary on time, help workers with career growth, and they settle pensioners wella. After Osun State resident have been elected, he pay all the backlog salaries with the previous administrations. They owe their workers, be the major supporters of Adeleke. Now, inside one interview, Adeleke talks, say, administration don't pay over 80 billion naira of the pension debt we inherit, and over two-thirds of the half salary where the states, they owe workers. Yes, Adeleke talks, say, welfare of workers, they give them joy. He said, I'm proud of what I don't achieve for the last 4 years. I happy well. See, we don't do plenty things for pensioners and workers for Osun State. The pension, them they about the pensioners, them they happy with me, and they were happy with me. So the workers know my best. So civil servants we be the last strongest supporters of some of the benefits we, you know, this victory about that. Another factor, and I see he keep to him, not be just to carry talk, but Adeleke he not do at all for the Adeleke of infrastructure development administration for inside Osun State. Many don't argue, say government not really, you know, build infrastructure we go boost and support Osun economy, while others they encourage him administration to build more infrastructure for rural areas. Now, during the first administration, Adeleke expand food security by supporting farmers, support educational sector, and provide good health services, according to Adeleke. And in administration, built 350 kilometers of roads, 3 flyovers, bridges, 6 good roads, rehabilitated over 200 primary health care centers, and of course rehabilitated 150 schools and provided 31 new tractors to farmers. So these are some of the reasons Osun residents support Adeleke gidigbashously. So undefeated energy they among outburst of Kasala for Osun State is today among also. Yeah, Gragra Express, my name is Good Love, the Spectacular, Mega Shapala Intermarket. No go anywhere.
1: Ah, Janet, what is this way you dey buy?
2: Now oil we are going to use cook now.
1: Eh? Unbranded oil we dey put for box.
2: Something when I shikini money and it dey do me well.
1: Hey, Janetty. Make you remember say I move the wrong belly.
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0: Good afternoon, Aaron Abu Bishop. We talk to you. Good afternoon. Longest time. Waiting happen for Osun State is a very big lesson to all the governors in Nigeria. Now, why I say this? Because stand by your word. President say, I don't see any bad way president say, if your governor no perform well, hold him responsible. We should hold our governors and our local government chairman responsible. So know your work. If that can't be happen like this, if Nassim Fubara dey like a delegate for River State, how far he for know his own work? Stand as a man. No, see how they shake him. How many governors? I see about 7 governors and senators. Senate president was in Osun State, leaving their state, leaving their work, leaving their office, like a Edo State governor who was in Osun State, leaving their work to go and campaign to grab power from a delegate to APC. The man stand by his own feet, say, I must defeat this challenge. If the next in Fubara was like that, waiting for happen. Before they happy with them, I beg, give a delegate 3 bosa for me, I beg. Just give him one of Timaya song. Just play one of Timaya song for me, because I like a delegate. That's the way a delegate do it. Child, Gundy like say my mind they for back like that. Oh God, good life, I bear no one top. I was very happy yesterday when I hear the result. Throughout Saturday night, I know I just they active and they follow the result back to back. So I was very happy. Good day.
1: Five minutes to the top of the hour. Gragra Express with Good Life, the Spectacular. When you knock 10 minutes past 4, we'll bring Gutinke Litori. And obviously, just to tell you about the Osun State 20. Actually, make Adeleke win the polls that's on Saturday and the declaring winner on Sunday. Watch, I will tell you more stuff just after the news. But people, they celebrate today. Everybody celebrate. You guys will celebrate. If today not your birthday, happy birthday to you, and especially to the Ogbonge man, a man with basket, we make sense, Mr. Ebele. They celebrate today, and we got to just call him. When I say Mr. Ebele, that's Mr. Ebele Enua. That's MD Market Square. Today now your birthday, Mr. Ebele Enua. Happy birthday to you, MD Market Square. Yeah, today now your day, you guys.

Your birthday, just do one or two things. Call, you know, family member, throw small party, because you know, easy. Some people now they're supposed to live till today, but they don't kick buckets. So not kick buckets. They're not there again. And but we will do our live. See the breeze. Yoruba man talks. Omi mi walaye. Yes. So you're live. You're the breeze. They chocolate where everything day all right with you. You guys just praise the Lord and they appreciative. Yeah, by celebrating your birthday also. And I say some denominations that they celebrate, but you guys just celebrate in a little way, the little you can, just do for a celebration. So I try to call them, but you know, they go through. Yes, I'm Mr. Ibele. That's Maga Square MD. You know, they go through, actually. Because we just want like, talk to them live and direct. It not really go through. I wonder why. Yeah, that's 2 minutes to the top of the hour. After the news, we'll show back to tell you more about the election. Everybody, they happy. They shout, democracy, according to the Yoruba man. You don't understand. It's not democracy. So, we'll get on right now. I just hope I'll say go continue to the B. Even for the 2027 election, I just let the will of the people prevail. Anybody they vote for, may the votes count. And people don't begin to trust INEC now just because of what they do for Osun State. And of course, the talk say the election for Osun State now litmus test to the 2027 election. So, yeah, better litmus test. And I believe I see they pass the litmus test because people they package and well, they praise them. Say they took basky. I said them try. They know 4 people hand. They know do what they're supposed to do. They do the right thing, and that's why the results come out like that. No Ojoro, no Wayo. Yes. So now we too they pray for make we democracy at least mature. Well. No noise. No GBT. No people with this snatch ballot boxes and all of that. That era, you know, suppose a jump and pass for inside the democracy. So bad, Mr. Ibele, I know pick call, but wish him happy birthday. So if you hear him, if you just extend your greetings to him from Nigeria FM, yeah, and send our joy, Ugu, especially Naisimoku Halaram, wish him happy birthday. You guys do Shakara because today, now your day, do Shakara if anybody try you. They go for Yakata. I go show back that after the Tinkly Tory and Nigeria FM did this Gragra Express. My name is Good Life the Spectacular.

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3: Yes, so Peter Kwa, una good afternoon, top this afternoon. Career, check out time, good discover, say, 10 minutes, oh, 9 dot, enter Okada, for inside 4 o'clock, of our studio, 92.7, time to reach for Tinkly Tori. On top of the theory this afternoon, well done yesterday, the Joint Admission and Matriculation Board, JAMB, where themselves don't carry better warning, warn their candidates, them especially those one who never accept the admission where they be get since 2020, courage 2025. May they make sure say they go accept or reject those admission before number 31 day for August 2026, so that they no go cancel the thing. Pata pata. Accordance by the board, themselves don't carry matter, say yes, so make all the candidates, them may they go check their admission. Mission status made them for either accept them or reject them, making no go affect them for future. On top this afternoon, well done, yes, the Nigerian Customs Service, themselves don't hand over about 399 rifle them with themselves seized and other fire arms them within recover for Tinkan Island Port Command to the Office of the National Security Advisor. The Comptroller General of Customs with him now, Dewale Adeniyi, now do the handing over to today for inside Lagos.

0: Well, it's how River State, we don't hear River State Governor Augustine Fubara, where you don't carry my talk. Say, yeah, so say things like kidnapping, you know, along the Kalabari axis, say don't reduce because why? They don't construct and even complete the Buguma Degema Abonema Road. Where the governor Ikarima signed this one today when he inaugurated the road. On top of the abroad, where we don't yet see one American tourist, he don't kick bucket after a thunder, he don't strike him when in the climb Mount Elta for inside silly city. Well, according by the Italian media report, they don't carry my talk. Say this man will be 30 years of old, they never reveal his name yet. But say na Sunday, na thunder, he fire and when kick bucket. So when he climb mountain. On top sports, we don't hear say Barcelona themselves don't reach agreement with Manchester City to sign their Spanish midfielder Rodri. According by the theory, we don't come aside, you know, Karima talk say this one. Now, after Barcelona don't go summit money, we plan to reach 75 milli of euros. Now, so Man City can't release that their midfielder give them so. And on top, Jolly Ten Men, where we don't hear say Big Brother Naija season 11 organizers themselves don't carry my talk. Say one of the housemates, where her name Naneche, say she don't come up for the house so that she feel go attend to personal matters. We need her attention. No forget, Naneche already been done tell some of the housemates people say she go leave the house so after Sunday live eviction show. Alright, so kind of people na sorry to read na sakara na kuna no asota no pepe inside. Me wanna kuna history this afternoon, so my name na Justice Sweet Mouth. Una good afternoon.
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0: 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Not for persons under the age of 18. Bet responsibly.
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4: 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We want Ubonga OAP. 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Oh my yakayaski, miti yaski, took baski, the pile. Isha Q. Say. 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

Yes, so 97.7 Nigeria FM, I believe that's 30 minutes gone past 5. Gragra Express, we could have this spectacular. Make I just remind you, say, at about 5:30, we're going to bring you the program that's Property Pioneer with Dr. Joel. We'll get, the sponsor himself, that's for inside the studio. They talk about that's law and property, actually, and the name of the program, but Property Pioneers are the sponsor. They go day inside the Zanga with you while Dr. Joel go join us online. You guys learn many things about housing, property, and some kind of things you'll be need to know about real estate today on top of law and property with that's Dr. Jewel, and the people who sponsor the program, that Pioneers, that's proper Pioneers Property Limited. Yeah, so watch out for the show 5:30 p.m. today for inside the Nigeria FM. But birthday celebrations still continues, and birthday celebrations, we president don't wish that's former president. Actually, they talk about former president General Ibrahim Gbadamosi Babangida, GCFR IBB, today on birthday. Today 17th August 2026, and I'll be in birthday. And of course, former President General Ibrahim Gbadamosi Babangida, in celebrating the 85 years of live leadership and national service, and many people celebrate him, like I tell you, including with president. And well, some feel they like him, some don't like him. But you don't do some stuff for the country, whether good, the bad, the ugly. And but we celebrate him today. Happy birthday. That's he turned 85 today. Nobby Beans, I remember when I did primary school with the year stuff. Baba Bangida, we see small that time. We just enter primary school, day primary school, and follow up the antecedents, follow up what it happened for inside the country, and even the June, that's June 12th, you know, Palava, that's 1993, and everything will follow the annulment of the election. Yeah, so happy birthday, and all the some good things we do also. Yeah, for the country, we celebrate today. Happy birthday to IBB, that's Ibrahim Gbadamosi Babangida, former president and military president of Nigeria. Most of the happen, and with football, just come black see the get Sokan K leg. Cameroon don't take over, and I be streets to take over. Cameroon to take over. Cameroon be cruise to 3-0 victory over tournament. That's debutant Malawi. To claim their first ever Women's African Cup of Nations. Okay, the claimer, and Mari Nga Manga close the range header, but the Indomitable Lionesses ahead of the 28th minute, and then Naomi Eto double the lead with correct volley for the half mark for the Moroccan capital, Rabat. So the Central Africans make them 3-0 for the 10 minutes of first that's half had the time. Of course, Azeto round the Malawi goalkeeper Mercy Sikilo and drop the ball for striker Ngamanga to score the fifth goal for the final. So Malawi, the lowest ranked side for WAFCON 2026 at 153rd in the world, they reach a final on the back of the attacking prowess of the Chawinga sisters, Tabita and Temwa. So, however, the Cameroon defense now allow the two sisters score and secure that's a fairy tale ending to the unexpected run for the tournament. So, Nga Manga makes a glorious chance to complete a hat trick and secure the golden boot outright. And of course, that's 3 minutes into the second half when she go past Sekilo, but fire wide from the 6 yards with a goal gapping. So the Scorchers have been getting their best opening just after the hour mark, as Cameroon keeper Michale Bihina save one low effort from Tabita Chawinga before a younger siblings turn and fire the run ball wide.
Cameroon victory, the more remarkable, because the Indomitable Lionesses missed the 2024 edition of WAFCON and failed to qualify for these finals, as they lose 3-1 on aggregate to Algeria for their second round tie. However, the Central Africans advanced to the tournament of the strength of their World Cup ranking, and the Confederation African Football CAF expanded finals from 12 to 16 teams. So FIFA President Gianni Infantino to present the trophy alongside their CAF counterparts, Patrice Motsepe, and the Cameroonian. We previously lose 3 WAFCON final and also pick up to $2 million in prize money, as them become just the fourth side to win the title after Nigeria, Equatorial Guinea, and South Africa. Both sides go feature for the 2027 Women's FIFA World Cup for Brazil alongside fellow WAFCON semi-finalists Algeria and Morocco. So we did very happy, and also they talk Ngamanga nine talks on E4. So yeah, Indomitable Lionesses capitalize on errors and finish them up, and congrats Lubia to them. They're winning it. Nigeria named the winner. We don't win out like 10 times, and all these ones, the rest teams, the rest country talk say the para and they don't go agree make it happen again. But I sure say the Super Falcons go bounce back really, really good.

Yeah, so 5:20 in about 10 minutes time, we will bring you the program. We go educate you. Yes, we educate you, we enlighten you, wella wella. And they talk about that's law and property with Dr. Prince Jewel. And of course, we'll get the sponsors also in the for Inside Izanga Pioneer Properties for Inside Nigeria FM 92.7. Just stick around, don't go anywhere. Live on lockdown top. 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The headquarters of Afrobeat, Nigeria FM 92.7, Port Harcourt, because the show goes on Shelley. My name is Good Love, the Spectacular, the Boy, yeah, Davido. The guy they celebrate, not be small celebration. Well, after they announce your uncle, yes, your uncle, or now uncle, Adeleke, as the winner of the governorship election for Inside Osun State. Once again, congrats to Lobia. You know, easy. And then, as I tell you, say, blood is thicker than water. And you guys, they support your people anytime, any day. No be binds. So that's this now. Gallo Rizzi by Davido alongside that we get Mavo. He carried many people follow body on top of the song. Scott plus Marivi. Let go.

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1: side. Omo Matayastic, Mistyastic, Tugbaski, Good Life the Spectacular, the only man where they chop plantain with Mr. Governor for inside government house. I salute you plenteously, gidibatiously, and casually inside this evening. My name is Namazi Onyenuchea Steven, your Commissioner of Entertainment on Top 92.7 FM. Good Life, I beg, I want to celebrate my former head of state, maybe Madam Mercy Babangida. Yes, now the man will be say when we there for school, we dey always reading history. Now that time where I enter school, Good Life. But waiting the day me surprise after all those years. I know how many years where I've been there that time. For now and again, can't calculate them. You can't tell me say now 80 something years where in there. I don't believe him at all. I go tell me say Babangida day 80 something years. You don't pass him now. I know how many years we have been there when Babangida may be president. And you know, go tell me say in the that years. So, and the foundation where they lay that time to now, now in the affect us, making look and check where, whether this country, whether it good, the way they keep them. So what is celebrating for? We celebrate here because of life. You know, no day is it to day alive. But as you celebrate, then go they talk good things, what you do. Since that time, NEPA no day. NEPA no day our country. Those times they do election, they promise us NEPA, go bring this work, good road. Still today, our politicians still they do election with NEPA and good road. The foundation where our forefathers lay for this country. Most time I even ask whether we go even allow the colonial masters come again, come take us a second time, we could get a different mindset of waiting we record democracy. Our government, our country, a very good country with blessing, mineral resources everywhere, talented people. Things they happen for this country. Any country where Nigerian person there, you could not say that person this special. But whenever it comes to our national interest, whenever we come as a country, our leaders need to allow us to stay the way we're supposed to be, the way God created us. Because you say this country, they good. Most of us will need to suffer. For not even plan to go abroad. Now our leaders my then concern. I thank you inside this evening.
2: Yes, so 92.7 Jeff and every is Stephen Yenishua. I understand. He said 85 today, but Babangida 85 today, August 17th. I'm not sure say he had anything. Well, not political age, I don't know sure. But that time when he rule, I know I remember so we did primary school then, way back in the days. But well, the good, the bad, the ugly, they happen to do some good stuff, some bad thing. We remember the annulment of the June 12th, 1993 election. We'll be seeing Notuk Palash, Notuk Baski, everybody the para for that as well. And things never really change like that. Talking about the power where you shook my put, power we see generate like 5,000 megawatts for a whole country of over 200 million people. Notuk Baski now, when the likes of Egypt, Tanzania, they generate more, South Africa. So what did it happen? We just need to rethink and make sure so we do things properly. Nigeria Feminine Police, Good Life is Spectacular Day, the Zanga. We'll bring you very shortly. We'll talk about the program we go educate you well in terms of real estate, land, anything you guys know. Just sit very, very close to your radio set because the day inside the Zanga already. We're talking about the MD Property Pioneers, people who sponsor this show, the day here. And for inside with studio live and direct. But make a sharply enter market when we show back, we'll start the program properly. 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
3: 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That's law and property with Dr. Joel on top Niger FM 92.7 Port Harcourt. Dr. Prince Joel, good to join us. That's via phone line. And don't forget, say people with packages program give you Property Pioneers Limited. Yes, you won't get people day here, the MD day here for inside the Zanga, and of course the company representatives, you go hear from them. But we could just talk to with Dr. Joel on top of the show today. In case you don't know, Dr. Prince Joel, now real estate investment coach, also of real estate best-selling books, property resolver, a property consultant, and that's arbitrator, and of course, yes, 9B. Ingo, throw more lights to this topic we want you on today. But yes, a little bit of introduction for people within this side of Zanga. Yeah, welcome to the show.
4: Thank you very much. Thank you very much. My name is Engineer Samuel Asukwo, the MD CEO, Property Pioneers Limited, and I greet the people of Port Harcourt. Good evening, Nova.
3: Okay.
4: Good evening.
3: Yeah, welcome to the show. I know say good basket. Well, so you guys just stay very close to your radio for you to enjoy them. And we get another person for inside the Zanga. Hello, just say something to the people of Pitakwa and I'll do that package for you today.
5: Good evening, Port Harcourt. My name is Confidence Michael. I'm the admin of Property Pioneers Limited.
3: Okay, so you can see enough full house we get for you. And we'll go here from Dr. Jewel right now. Ingo calling to talk to country people, and we get many things to yarn about on top of the show today. And yes, different topics, of course, that's we get to talk about the gated estate versus scattered, land. And you just like want to maybe a little bit of light on that one. That's MD before Dr. Joel calls in.
4: Okay. Thank you very much. You know, see, when you package property very well, in short, anything where you package for life, go actually sell, and it go sell well. So real estate now, one of the things where people not really they look at the packaging, like now gated house and or gated estate,
3: yeah,
4: and normal scattered bush, you know, go be the same value. So for you to, you know, make people, you know, buy into your product, you need to secure the product first, because we don't get a problem over time where people go buy bush 3-4 years, 5 years time, when they go back, they go no go see the land again. Is it that the bush go don't disappear, or it's other people vanish, don't encroach, you don't vanish. But when you go buy place where don't they fence,
3: yes,
4: and get it, you know, say your investment don't they guaranteed.
3: Yes,
4: and secure. Now waiting we will they bring now the solution will they bring for Property Pioneers Limited, where we say with all our estate, we try as much as possible to put fence around, even put gate, even do gate house, put security.
3: Wow.
4: Like our Pioneers garden for the Omagua. We get the fence, we get gates, we don't even build security house. We have security, they stay live for the estate. So anybody will buy into...
3: But some estate don't even get all this.
4: No. Some estate, not just bush. They just show you from here to here, everywhere open. Yeah. You understand? So now be the issue where we go, because normally land grabbing now one kind of business where they did this for Dakot.
3: He did everywhere.
4: He did Lagos too. He did for Nigeria too. Yeah. So you cannot dispute that fact that open land like that, open places like that, people go feel encroach, enter. And by the time you begin the problem, police, before you know na court. And you know how that matter they be. So it's advisable, say, if you want to do real estate or if you want to get land for better place, you need to look out for the fence, the security of the estate, the gatehouse, the security and the environment also. Yeah. And that's where people don't really look at na location. You understand?
3: Yes.
4: No matter you say land cheap, you can't go inside bush.
3: No.
4: You understand? Go throw your 500,000, put there, throw your 1,000,000, put there. Sometimes that money no go feel recover. Even yourself, somebody don't ask me, say, him be buying land, yeah, but he no feel remember the
3: If that's okay, doctor. Doctor, they on the line. Doctor Prince Joel. Hello.
6: Yes, sir. Greet you.
3: We greet you. Pitakwa greet you. We the heroes loud and clear.
6: Yes, so I hear. Okay. Well done.
3: Yeah.
6: I want to challenge Sam this evening.
3: Really?
6: Gated estate. I will tell you, get people way prefer scattered land past gated estate. I go challenge them now. You get people way be say they prefer make them deal with community, they talk, you know, grassroots. They prefer.
4: They go get community problems.
6: I will prove it right now. Now let me look between gated estate and scattered land. Who win? Which one safe? Which one better for your money? I know say na property pioneers and they sponsor this program. Oh,
3: not them.
6: I go challenge them today. The two of them. Which one better pass? So if you didn't listen to us, may you check out the features of a gated estate. You check out the features of a scattered land as community land. Then we're gonna do the score. We're not run the score. Maybe not good life. We run no good life. If you give score,
3: I'm gonna do. I'm gonna do Pasha.
6: So now let's look at gated estate. When they say gated estate is gated, you say the estate is a planned community with gates. It gets fence, it gets security. One company or developer, nine get up. Sure, understand?
3: Yes.
6: Now, the pros for a gated estate is number one, you can see things like security. You know, understand? Gates, security men, CCTV, you and your family, they safe. They get something like infrastructure. Good roads, drainage system, light, water already there. You know understand?
3: Yeah.
6: The title, they perfect. The SA usually they get title, either governor's consent or CFO, you know, all to protect them. You know, then the community, you get neighbors, you get estate rules where they control people waiting for the estate, and you get estate management. Then the property they usually they appreciate, value increases faster. Because everything they organize. You know, understand?
3: Yeah.
6: Now, the only constraint for it, which is the everything get coins and pros, the coins for this kind of matana are the cost.
3: Yes.
6: It is more expensive.
3: Expensive, okay.
6: Per plot, yes. Mm. And the rules, you must follow estate rules for building. You can't just come and build on your own. Make I fast forward, people look at scattered land. They get our people that will like this type of land. You know, they like them. They are grassroots people. they're just like Chelsea and Man U. They like them. Now, these kind of individuals, they are pros and they scattered in different villages and different communities. You need to get gatehouse. You need to get developer. If you from back, enter. From front, come out. From back, enter. From right, come out. From right, enter. From there, if you even jump a person house, pass. That is a typical scattered land, like the word is there, scattered. What are the pros for a scattered land? A scattered land is very cheap. Good life.
3: Yeah.
6: Yes, the price per plot is usually lower. The people say, make one collect for 50,000 naira.
3: No, I don't get as a bill.
6: Then, honestly, you get freedom. You get freedom. You can build anyhow. If you build, the front of the house go face back, the back go face front.
3: Anyhow.
6: You don't see when they walk up on road, when you say the two front legs, they go front, the two back legs, they go the other side.
3: Now what?
6: So you can build anyhow, anytime. No estate rules, anyhow you like. Are we understanding?
3: Yes.
6: Now let us look at, that's the pros. Let's look at the cons. The cons are security risk. You feel inside house, they can't carry where they sleep, carry you vamoose. No security, land grabber, community issues. No infrastructure, bad roads, no light, no water. You will spend more, you will spend more later. The title, they scattered, no title document. The appreciation, they very slow and all of that. Should you understand?
3: Yeah.
6: So in summary, gated estate, pay more now, less wahala later. You understand?
3: Mm-hmm.
6: Why scattered land, you pay less now, but more risk, more later. I don't want to communicate.
3: Yeah,
6: now,
3: sure.
6: While I wrap up on this point, there's this guy I know, his name is Mr. Chidi. Mr. Chidi, I know him very well. Mr. Chidi bought one plot in a gated estate in Port Harcourt, in Payan that time in 2021 for 15 million.
3: Wow.
6: This estate get road, get lights, get security, you know, everything there and all that. Now, in 2025, this plot is now selling for 28 million.
3: Wow. You don't appreciate.
6: Yeah, he built his house in 6 months because the estate gave him approval very fast. In his sleep well. He got another person when I know, Madam Ngozi. Sam, you know Madam Ngozi now?
4: Yeah, yes.
6: He bought two plots of scattered land. He buy them for 4 million in 2020. Very cheap. 1 year later, another family came to claim the same land.
3: What's the law?
6: She spent 2 million naira on lawyer. Yeah. Lawyer took the money.
3: Wow.
6: And other wahalas with the community. She has not built till today because there is no road, no light.
3: No,
6: she still did court, they do court wahala. You see wahala now? A young couple wanted to buy land and their budget was 10 million. And they gave them scattered land. They could buy two plots. They gave them gated estate. They could buy one plot. They choose the gated estate. Why? Because the title was clean and their children will be safe. Ladies and gentlemen, make una decide on herself. Nobody they call resolve for this one. Between gated estate to and scattered land, which one you go want put your money into?
3: Now gated estate, nine winner more. I beg.
6: All right, that is it. So people should just understand the differences while making investments. An estate that has a prospect for a gated estate is a place to put your money. Once they complete all the infrastructure, the price is on high. Now this will not go take me away by agreeing with Sam. Sam is working so hard. Sam, that developer, me, I be property consultant, in real estate investment coach. Now Sam, I need build. Me, I don't build. You know, so I appreciate what Sam is doing, and he's trying to give Port Harcourt River State that complete feature of a gated estate. A very beautiful gated estate in River State. Now, the estate, can we name them?
4: Yes. We have Pioneers. We have Pioneers Garden. We have Pioneers Garden that in Omaga. Yes, man. You know, say that one. I'm in my own area of specialization. We have Pioneers Garden in Omaga, and we don't fence this place around. We don't get them. And we have security posts, security in the estates now. And this estate is just selling for just 4.5 million. 4.5 million. Maybe 10 million, maybe 20 million, just 4.5. Now, physically.
6: By the time you finish the infrastructure, that estate is not going to sell for that.
4: No. September, they go 6 million now. By September, they go 6 million. By September, that same estate is going because things will they bring in street light, the roads network, and everything inside the estate. So definitely, if we put those kind of money inside the estate, definitely the price will go up. Now, if you buy now, you know, say by September, or at most December, the price have don't even they go times two of waiting you buy. So now I mean the advantage of a fenced and gated estate because development they enter, will they bring in street light, will they bring in CCTV, will they bring in other infrastructure, we go make life they livable for people we buy for the estate. And we also will they also build inside the estate, like some of the infrastructure, will they build plaza and all those things we're going to make the appreciation go there very, very fast. And we get another one for Eneka by the Ring Road, just at the back of Pamo University, the new site, Pamo University, and that one is just going for 12.5 million. That one, itself, if you buy today, if you build tomorrow, if you park in next tomorrow, now so that one be that one buy, build, and move in now place where people don't live already, place where people don't get this in lights, don't they there? Everything don't they there for that. But we also sell them for just 12.5 million.
3: 12.5 million.
4: Okay. But waiting in the sale around our place than 15 million, 20 million. But we know our people and we know the pocket, we say, okay, make it
3: cheaper,
4: yes. And the value we will also bring, also they give you the value of your money too. So that one said, we don't put street light for that one already. Street light, they're very, very obvious there. We even bring transformer. They are connecting this federal light.
3: Light, okay, that's street light. That, solar.
4: Yeah, we don't bring solar. Solar, okay, day.
3: Solar day.
4: Solar day there already.
3: Okay.
4: And we also don't bring transformer to bring this in. I want to quickly call our number because last week, people they tell me, say, when I go talk, when I no go call number.
3: Message even there for us, for WhatsApp, but just call the number.
4: Call quickly call the number. Before we round up, I go see call the number again. So that people will want contact us, go contact us immediately. 090-377-39960. May I call him again? 090-377-39960. If you contact us for this number and we'll go lead you anywhere you need property in Port Harcourt, we be your right plug.
3: Thank okay, you. Yes, property pioneers and rights a plug. 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No, we shall buy the entire market. Go take a beard from the message. And when we show back, we'll go continue. No go anywhere.
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3: Yes, for 92.7 IDF and IBDs. In case you don't know, you see the on top law and property with Dr. Prince Jewel. And of course, I see the MD of Property Pioneers and be the sponsor of this program on top Nigeria FM. Yes, many things to gain, but we could just hear from we country people. Somebody get one question here. Dr. Prince Jewel, we could just listen to the WhatsApp notes. Somebody get message for us. Okay.
7: Good life. And they hear on program this particular land and this their estate where they talk not be say we know they hear what they hear, but their problem too much land rappers don't do now. We don't know who they talk truth. He go buy land, build tomorrow, another person will come say na in land, then I will go court tomorrow. They carry these people come scatter the house. My dear, the thing they find, which people will go believe for this land Port Harcourt here? Many people they fear to buy land here. I get person when they talk about land here. Yeah, me and they tell and say, my dear, before you buy, be careful. Who be the genuine people now waiting and want no good life? Because land grappers, we don't tire. So now we want no. Okay. Make una tell us the truth.
3: They go answer you.
6: Okay, now I make this program come. This program not be the regular come and buy land, come and buy land. The reason why I do this program, they say, my watchword is that before you buy any property, may you do your due diligence. That is the only thing I will always say. Check very well. Check the red flags. Check the title. Get a confirmation that the property is genuine before you invest your money. That is my watchword. And I never change from my background and law. I'm not going to lead anybody into anything when they're correct. Okay? So before you buy any property, do your due diligence. Be sure that the property is safe. Be convinced. And you make, before you make your payments. Usually, I would say get a SAT report in writing before you make payments and all that. So good life. That's my response to him. Okay. That's the way you can know.
3: Yeah. All right. You like to talk anything?
8: Yes.
3: All right.
6: Yeah.
3: Yes.
6: Okay.
8: Why we in property partners
4: limited bring this program? Just like Dr. Prince Joel talk, now because of this same problem where this woman they complain about, now because of this same land grabbing problem, now make you see this topic where come out now, gated house and scattered, we don't explain the whole thing. So make the woman know they're confused. The right people where they talk to you now, the right source where you go fit, because we get our legal department headed by Dr. Prince Joel. We get, you understand, our survey department where they work directly with the surveyor general. You understand? So if you want to buy land, you need to do your due diligence. You need to do your verification. You need to go out, you understand, go out your way. Not be just to rush, say the land cheap, you go pay money. You need to arrange all this thing in place. Then now waiting property partners limited don't do for you already. You understand? We don't do all those due diligence. We don't arrange, and that is why we are putting fence and gates.
3: Yes,
4: so that when you come, you go no say now.
3: Even
4: security day there. So nobody say you buy land today, tomorrow when you go, another person will go and grab, enter the land and all this. We don't do all this thing with local government, with community, with the state. You understand? And we make sure say our title today very, very strong. So that if you come by, you know, say your land they save, you go fit they are most of our property will don't build, people don't live inside already. Most of our property will not do. Last year, people don't live inside. Nobody don't come grab the land from them. Nobody don't come shake them. So now make we get that this, and we get strong legal team. We be say when we buy land from you, you know, we come they play with us. Or maybe when people come buy land from us, you can say no, this one will happen. No, now be the solution we don't bring for Port Harcourt, so that when you buy land, just like what I used to say, you go sleep with your two eyes closed.
3: Okay, Dr. Prince Joe, we just get just like 2 minutes more to go. We not to get time again. Yeah, anything you like to ask? Yeah.
6: Before you go, it's very important information. Stay ground. This Saturday at the whole seminar for immigration. People who want to go abroad, go work. Employment, legal pathway to employment. People who want to relocate Nigeria, I want to hold a seminar to tell them how to go about it. It's a free seminar, and the venue of the seminar na 96 East West Road.
4: Yes.
3: 96 East West Road, okay.
6: East West Road by Elios. You enter from Elios.
4: Mega Glass Complex, yes.
6: Yeah, so for you to attend, send a text message. This is for people who won't go abroad, go work as a skilled worker.
3: Skilled worker,
6: I mean, we don't get certification.
3: Certificate, yes.
6: They study how to do everything, but they don't get paper. But at least they get WAEC, they get secondary school. I will teach you how you can relocate abroad through work. It is legit, it is correct. So make it a date with me on Saturday, 10 a.m. The number to send text message if you want to attend that event now

0: is called Global Mobility. Relocate abroad through work. Confirm.
1: Okay. Thank you. So your closing remarks, just give us your number once again and your office address.
2: Okay. The program also now also partner with Dr. Prince Joel to help people who want really relocate abroad. So the office
0: when they sell property, they make money.
2: Yeah, so that way you go make the money. If you come back or invest for property. So people who want to contact us for our properties. Now the number now 090-377-39960. I go talk, I go just draw the curtain and say information na power. And when you don't get the right information, you are bound to make mistake. So you where they find where to buy the new property, contact us for property Pioneers Limited. And the number again is 090-377-39960. We'll give you the new property. We'll go tell you, say, go sleep with your two eyes closed.
1: 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Well, and I say good business on top of the program. That's Law and Property for Inside Nigeria for 92.7 Port Harcourt. 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
3: Yes, so Peter Kwa, una good evening on top this evening. Carry I check out time to discover say 6 o'clock. And I don't stand at Sean Fraser with studio 92.7. Time door good nakuna bungatory. On top today will be Monday, number 17 day. For inside the month of August 2026. But first in first man, nakuna the tori will carry be big head this evening. On top this evening, well done, yes, the talk person for inside Edo State House where they make law. Blessing Agbe Baku, they say no get work again as themselves don't get Tieroba talk person. Inside with River State, well done, yes, River State Governor Augustine Fubara, where he don't commission the Buguma Degema Abonema Road as he don't even assure say he go make sure say he complete the Trans Calabari Road. On top of Bodo, they are abroad, well done, yes, they are Congo, that Ebola outbreak with the shelter for inside their country, they don't carry my talk, saying now one of the most deadliest ever, as about 2,300 people don't kick bucket. And on top sports, we don't hear say, Poco Noli, now don't become the Tieroba Kuchilala for inside Scotland. This plus out of Bungaturi Nagunakuna this evening, no go anywhere. Drag chest down balance where open, yes. Agunakuna the full story. We were one Nakuna this story, so. My name, not just a sweet mouth.

Well, on top of the food tori, one as I go knock you one by follow. Well, we don't hear say the talk talk person for inside Edo State House where they make law. We name na blessing Agbebako. They say you no get work again as he don't resign. Tuama say you know they do the work again. Because why? Some crookery informer who's been come aside though. Say other lawmakers want joint sense together to make sure say they impeach her come up for office. Well, this is resignation, so it just come after the crookery waka been done the show.

0: say some of in lawmakers and some people will be say they inside the house, they don't they try everything to make sure say they impeach and come up for office. But on top another new tory we don't come outside, oh don't hear say the Edo State House where they make law, they don't elect Yekini Idiaye as their Tieroba talk talk person. Where Idiaye they say now after blessing Agbebake Agbebaku, he don't resign, come up for office with immediate alacrity. Now, so they can elect Idiaye as the Tieroba talk talk person for inside the Edo State House where they make law. Well, still inside Edo State, today you say the Tieroba talk talk person for inside that Edo State House where they make law. So, we name na Yekini Idiaye. He don't carry my talk, say yes. So, say the reason why blessing Agbebaku he resign, come up for office, why all of them join sense together to make sure say they push and come up for office. Say now because some kurukere waka poor leadership and corruption we don't shelle during in tenure. Well, I seen the young with three people after the plenary today, after they don't elect him as the talk talk person for inside Edo State House. House where they make law. Idiaye, he don't accuse Agbebaku. Say na him in poor leadership, plus including some kurukere waka and corruption. Now he make other lawmakers then come together to join sense together, make sure say they collect work for in hand. Meanwhile, don't you say House of Representatives, where themselves don't carry my talk, say with immediate alacrity, may them do better investigation on top the violence, the kasala, and the kilikili, before and during the 2026 Osun State governorship election. As they don't carry my talk, say yes, so say no life of Nigerian worth any election. According by the Green Chamber, they don't still drag the senator, we name the senator Francis Fadahunsi. Say may they make sure say they investigate this man well. Because of one video we've been come outside where the man been talk, say anywhere they see a court party members, may they kill him. Well, the house don't say may they do better investigation on top of this cho-cho-cho, we ain't go cho-cho-cho go put himself for trouble. So, the lawmakers themselves don't carry my talk, say to be a political leader or to get political position, you know, give you any right to make sure say you go talk anyhow to go talk, say, may your supporters, the key other people will belong to other political parties. Where themselves don't call on the Inspector General of Police, DSS, and other authorities, may they investigate that senator wella. Is that River State this morning? We don't hear River State Governor Agasim Fubara, where you don't carry my talk. Say yes, we say kidnapping and other crime. You don't reduce wella for Kalabari Axis because of the construction and the completion of the Buguma Degema Abonema Road. Where the governor you carry my sign this one today, when he commissioned the road, as in don't even assure saying administration go continue to make sure say they do project where the people for we state go the benefit. Nyafu. Oh yeah. From the governor mouth.
1: A lot of evil activities was taking place there. It's a road because of its state. A lot of to the blame of God today. I don't think those acts can even be imagined or even be carried out along that corridor today. So like what he said, our desire and our wish for our state is not about just a banking of projects. Doing those things that we believe will touch the life, will impact positively on the life of our people.
0: Well, the governor, he say, Karima talk, say, yes, so say, as it be like this, say, this road, you go create a plenty access for people, then where they live for inside the area. Well, the governor, he say, carry another assurance, give people for inside the area, say, he go make sure, say, he complete the Trans-Kalabari Road before he come up for office. Oh, yeah, for your mouth.
1: Very soon, we'll be going around to campaign for our party. And the truth about it is, movement will be easy. When we get there, I can boldly say, support my candidates, support my party, because I've done this, I've done that, and I'm going to do that. One particular project that cannot be denied is the Trans-Kalabari project that we're doing. So I want to beg you, if I cannot meet all your requests today, don't worry, my predecessor will continue where I stop.
0: Well, still on top this evening, we don't hear say the Rainbow Coalition Reconciliation Committee, we be saying as Senator Magnus Abena, and they lead them. Themselves, they meet with the River State Governor, Augustine Fubara, for inside Government House, Pitakwa. Well, this, accordance by Toriwe Commerce, I didn't say this meeting, so say other people, themselves joined the meeting, including the before Chief of Staff to the River State Governor, Augustine Fubara. When name now Edison here, plus including Samuel Wanosike and Professor Adango, Ambassador Desmond Akawo, and even Ephraim Muzi. All of them they be attend the meeting. This meeting they say no be to go sit down the chop biscuit or lick sweet. Oh, but this meeting now to make sure so they go iron out all the issue. We concern political kasala for inside we state. The chairman for inside the committee, when name na Magnus Abe, in yan with three people, and he don't assure say yes, say progress day already. For inside the meeting where they done the guest, so mu yeah for your mouth.
2: I know that this will be very good news for all Rivers people who are interested in the unity, progress and prosperity of River State. Our coming together signals a significant shift in the political atmosphere of the state, and we believe that all well-meaning Rivers people will be very happy to see what that finally the peace that all Rivers people crave for is.
0: Other people then wasting yarn, they say that the before commissioner on top of book matter with him na Tamu no CC Gogo Jaja plus including Samuel Ngano CK themselves the yarn with three people after the meeting. Mu yeah from their mouth.
3: It shows clearly to the people of River State that the family is back, sincerely back, and soon they will see the working of the Rainbow Coalition, and River State will give them the dividends they've been expecting from all angles of democracy.
4: Of the family, both from the both sides, are fully integrated. There will be no discrimination against anyone. Everybody will be treated equally, respectfully, and as a member of the original family, as led by His Excellency, our leader, the Minister of the Federal Capital Territory.
0: Well, on top of another story, we don't hear say the chairman for inside Obiakpo Land Committee, we name na Alex Wele, where he don't carry my talk, say the committee, they work day and night to make sure, say anything we concern land, kasala for inside the local government area, themselves being set to amicably. Well, Wele, I seen the young with a Tory person, shortly after the committee, don't go inspect land, kasala along the Ubirikwere Road, behind the Greater Taft City Estate. Well, this land, kasala, they say, yes, so say na, in the shell, between Rumaolu and Elikpopodo and other communities then for inside the area. Well, you don't assure say yes, so say the community go do the committee go do everything to make sure say they settle that land kasala. Mu yeah for your mouth.
5: The way we have been conducting our business has made it impossible for violence to occur. And we'll continue like that. One thing you must take home is that, yes, there's a petition. The petition was bordered on land grabbing or alleged land grabbing. But beyond that, we go to settle issues. We are not just interested in tagging somebody a land grabber. That doesn't give us joy. What gives us joy as a local government is that particular land dispute was resolved amicably.
0: Alex, I see Karima talk, say yes, so say the matter we consigned to collect people land by force, aka land grabbing, say it don't reduce where for inside the Obiakpo local government area since the committee they do work where to see say that kind of thing, it not happen again.
5: If maybe the issue is that you say you want to buy this land for 2 naira and you want it by force, and the people say no, we sell our land for 8 naira, and then there's a point

0: come to 6 naira because local government has intervened. When they agree on that and they come back to us, we have achieved this. That since this local government took this action of a savings committee.
1: Meanwhile, don't hear say the National Association of Nigerian Students Zone B themselves don't carry my talk. So yes, say Bele sweet then where how the management of Ignatius Ajuru University of Education being handled that matter with almost a consigned court casala for inside the school. Where the director of special duties for Nance Zone B when him na Levi Zakaria. Now you carry my sign this one, say yes, so say this one with the school response. So say me, say the vice chancellor for inside the school when him na Professor Oke Onochuku, say he did doing work. Where mu ye from your mouth.
2: Let me commend the Vice Chancellor of Ignatius Ajuru University of Education, Professor Okechukwu Onochukwu, who has shown that he values the life of Ignatius students. I will tell you for free that the Vice Chancellor is a man of peace. In every of the orientation program, he ensures that he talks about students shunning cultism and focus more on their education. It's unfortunate that this just happened. If you go to the school now, you see how peaceful it is. There is a soap and starch going on. And services of the OSPA and the Nigerian police are also doing their own work to ensure that they put hand in gloves with the Vice Chancellor to co-opt this issue of insecurity of students and cultism.
1: Well, on top this evening, we don't hear say one grassroots political group from inside River State with their name now Rivers First Initiative. Then Sef Don Karima talk say yes, so say as he concerned the 2027 governorship election for inside we stay sitting the support Honorable Ogundu Kingsley Chinda. Where the group Nana Adin don't call say yes, so say anything we concern zoning. That one, you know, makes sense for their ear at all. Say now who get a Konuche capacity and to deliver better service to the people for inside we state, say another person themselves good support to become governor for we state. Well, shortly after their inauguration, person we see Yan, now the chairman for inside the group, we name na Ipalibo Wisdom, Karima talks say yes, who say their decision to support Chinda, say now after themselves don't assess all the candidates then where they contest for governorship election, now they see say no, now the best option be this. Now why themselves start to the support him? Oh yeah, from your mouth.
3: And that is why we felt Ogundu Kingsley Chinda is the person we are going to kick in and support. The reason I said we are tired of the zoning system is because it breeds incompetence. It allows for people who do not have vision, people who do not have the capabilities of piloting the affairs of the state, and thereby subjecting diverse people to hardship and insecurity, just to mention a few. Kingsley Ogundu Chinda, otherwise known as Oke Chinda, has the track record. He is competent. Let us forget about tribe, ethnicity. We should look at competence. On this reason is why we've come together to say there's a need for an initiative like this, an indigenous initiative that is going to preach about the good works of Kingsley Ogundu Chinda.
1: Another person with wisdom is see Karima talks say yes, so say members of political parties and other political parties say them fit join them for inside the group. Mu yeah, for your mouth.
3: You know we are not here to play. We are receiving defectors. Our doors are open for people that want to defect. From NDC to ADC to PROP to the rest of them. If you believe in this vision, join us. Go down to your world, your local government. Preach the gospel. We are accepting people. It doesn't matter where you're coming from. We will accept you as long as it's for Oke Chinda.
1: Well, one of the person we don't jump from inside ADC, where we would call defector, we name na Benjamin Aru. We don't carry my talk, say yes, we say him, na member of ADC. But as it be like this, he decide, say he wants support Oke Chinda for governorship election. Mu yeah, from your mouth.
4: I've been a member of ADC. I've been an executive of the local government in ADC, Emoha local government. I was there, I've served as their financial. Seeing the state of things and listening to some of my friends like Kelechi Omano, I'm convinced and I have seen the light, and that's why I have chosen to be a part of this.
1: Another person we see here, the talk person for Sir Rivers First Initiative, Ruben Endurance, he carry my talk. Say yes, we say zoning no work again. Say now, person we get better capacity and we go lead where, na him, then go support. Oh, yeah, for your mouth.

0: of mobilization, ideology between the people and what we stand to benefit. And what we stand to benefit is good governance. What we stand to benefit is a government that stands for the interests of the people. We are going door to door. We are touching the 6,866 polling units in River State. We are touching the 319 wards. We are touching the 23 local governments. We are touching the 3 senatorial districts. And we are going to make impact in River State. And we are going to shape the narrative of the 2027 coming gubernatorial election of Ogun Dukes Lichenda becomes the governor of River State.
1: Another person we see here, the matron for inside the grow where and name Olympia Ken Baron Barango, we be say person we represent. I'm now Mrs. Tinu Oka. He advise members of the group, anything we concern your personal interest, keep them for house. Make sure say na interest of the group and interest of the state now you bring come forward. Well, she now don't this the executive members for inside the group. May they make sure say they do their work well to make sure say their candidate Okechinda he come out as winner. Muye from our mouth.
2: Jesus to remain steadfast. But she also charges us to remain steadfast. By God's grace, our labor will not go in vain. As we work for the victory of our rep, Ogundu Kingsley Chinda, an experienced technocrat, a decentralized leader, and an outstanding legislator with a proven record of service and leadership. As matron, Mrs. Olympia Ken Barango assures you of her full support, prayers, and encouragement as we work together to build a stronger, more fulfilling, and more prosperous River State. Once again, congratulations to the State Executive Council and the matron wishes the Rivers First Initiative a successful and impactful journey ahead.
1: Well, our three person don't report say he palibo wisdom a year born and be the chairman for inside the group. Heart Ibuturu Grace na be the vice chairman, while Nathan Bright na be the second general, Samuel AK na be the organizing second, Ruben Endurance na be the publicity second, while Rose Nwebo na be the women leader, Victor Chidiebere na be the non-indigent coordinator, while John Chinonso na be the coordinator people's living with disability, and Kelechi Omano na be the lawyer. Still on top this evening, where we don't hear say plenty women for inside Bonny local government area during the weekend. Naso Bele just sweet them anyhow, as the chairman for inside the council, when him na honorable Abinye Pepo, he don't distribute money with plenty 200 milli of naira to plenty business women, as each of them go house with at least 500,000 of a naira. Where this cash gives, so they say no be to go use and buy biscuit or buy sweet, oh, not to make sure say they use and support these women, may they use and grow their business. Well, as in the yarn, after the event, the Bonny Kangsu Chemo Abinye Pepo, Karima talks, yes, so say this on sweet and for belle, where as in support these women so that their business could stand kakaraka. Mu ye for your mouth.
3: God used His Excellency Yesum Ezewowike, our national leader, to make it possible for me to stand once again before all of us. If not for that one man, we won't have the opportunity to do this empowerment. Quite independently. Today, each woman will get 500,000. If you are selling tomato, instead of going to buy one rubber of tomato, after today you can buy one bag of tomato. If you are going to the market to buy one rubber of beans to make your akara, today you can buy one bag of beans. You cannot buy bread. You cannot buy milk. You cannot buy sugar. You cannot buy pap. If you are getting 50 naira or 100 naira as profit, after today you can get 200 naira as the case may be. If you empower the woman, you have empowered the family. If you empower the woman, you have empowered the society. We are not doing transfer. Every woman will get the money cash here.
1: Another person we see here, now the Bonny Kingdom women leader, Aileen Pepo, she don't advise the women, may they use this their money where support their businesses.
4: 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I urge every beneficiary to use this fund responsibly. Invest wisely. Keep proper records. Separate your business capital from your personal money, from your personal expenses, and develop the discipline required to make your enterprise sustainable. Your success will be the greatest evidence that this program has achieved its purpose. You are not just beneficiaries, you are partners in the economic transformation of Boni local government area. So let your business grow. Let them become sources of employment for other women and the younger generation. Let them inspire other members of our community to believe in the power of enterprise and self-reliance. The word of God says, whatever your hand findeth to do, do it. So God is blessing the work of your hand through the executive chairman of Boni local government.
1: Well, other people will be saying, yeah, now the people will benefit and when yafu from this cash money of business, themselves, the yan with a Tory person as in carry plenty. Thank you. Thank the local government. Chemo say thank you. Upon Sano from Borneo, upon Sano even be Christian. You know, even look all those one. You make sure say the thing, he go around very, very fair to everybody. Oh, yeah, from their mouth.
5: My name is Kanye Simon from Plateau State. Shey, I am so happy for my business. I tell him thank you.
6: This fund is going to help me in a very big way because I'm a nurse and I have a chemist shop and also have a small poultry. I was at home and the form came. They brought the form to me. I was surprised. I was thinking that it's a scam. You know, this politician, I was telling the person that brought it to me that I don't think that it's real. But unfortunately, it's real.
7: I don't even know the joy in me to express how I feel for this opportunity given to us by our honorable sugar daddy. There was a time that people were saying it's a scam, it will not come. But I was so surprised when I got the message that it was today we are getting the money. So I'm so happy. I don't have a shop, but right now I'll be able to get a shop. I want to say thank you to him. Thank you very much, sir.
1: And on top of Bodhi abroad, well done, yes, Ebola outbreak with the shell for inside the DR Congo, where they say it don't become one of the deadliest disease where the country don't ever experience. Well, this one come after about 2,300 people don't kick bucket because of this disease. We'll be saying they've been declared since May 2026. Well, accordance by accordance, they're not carrying my talk saying about 4,945 confirmed cases now they don't see, and already they still they treat them as about 101 cases still they come out every hour. According by the United Nations humanitarian Oga we name Nathan Fletcher, he don't carry my talk, say yes, we'll say themselves they don't try everything to contain this disease, but it just they move fast anyhow. As in don't carry my talk, say this disease say they even kill at least one person every 30 minutes if they no see him on time. And on those sports, well done, yes, before Monaco Kuchilala, Sebastian Pokonoli, and then don't become the Tierra Kuchilala of a Scotland national team. Well, this one means saying don't come replace Steve Clark, where be saying be no get work again after the 2026 World Cup, after Scotland don't come up for the competition. Well, no forget say the 39 years of old Pokonoli, and then don't take over now, and then go prepare Scotland for the UEFA Nations League where they come up. So, and on top, Jolitan, man, don't yes, Nigerian music star Innocent Idibia, where everybody knows as two Baba, where they say don't ready to make sure say he entertained plenty of him fans for United Kingdom and the Ireland as single starting tour for the month of August and September. According by Tori, the non Karima talks, the title of this tour saying are the two Baba experience, and he will start from London from number 21 day for August 2026. Where the non organizers don't Karima talks, yes, yeah, so say the reason for this tour not to make sure say two Baba come as I can entertain plenty of in fans for UK and Ireland. All right, so people want to say Ritori and Nasakara Nakunano as Sotano and Pepe inside. Well, fuck more for background, I give you a Ritori. We'll be carrying the big head this evening. On top this evening, where I don't tell you, say the talk person for inside the Dusty House where they make law blessing Agbebaku, he no get work again as Tier Robert talk person, he don't come outside. Inside with River State, I don't tell you, say River State Governor Augustine Fubara, where he don't commission the Buguma Degema Abonema Road, as he don't assure, say he will make sure, say he arrange and repair the Trans-Calabari Road. On top of Budodi abroad, where I don't tell you, say the Ebola virus with the shell for inside DR Congo, they say now 2,300 people don't keep bucket already. And on top sport, I don't tell you, say, well, Pokonoli, now don't become the Tiaroba Kuchilala of Scotland. All right, old country people, I carry my two and say thank you as you listen to this story this evening. Me well not gonna this story this evening, so my name not just a sweet mouth. Una good evening.
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Very correct on Kajad evening. This now sports matter for Nigeria FM 92.7. A beautiful day with Papa God arrange. You say make we rejoice and be glad inside of him. Of course, anyway, they listen to me and I welcome you in a wonderful evening. We'll be say, of course, they here to summer you with everything from in a way concern support. I hope say your day go well. And of course, even though say it's no go as you plan, no for yourself, no fear. Have faith in God. Of course, trust in him. Believe say, yes, say in ability within inside of you, you go use and produce good results. You got awareness. Of course, I'd encourage you every day. Why do I always talk now for you to not put your trust in your own ability, put your trust in God. Because when you put your trust in him, he can't give you the ability to produce results. Because it's an him, he's in a him they give the wisdom to create wealth. You got awareness. Yes, so now say the matter be. So as you put trust God, and you go come putting ability in you through in word to give you, and as you do in word, you go sense say things go they sharpen, they move, say the word for you. Now they like to, now I'd always start this way for you to acknowledge. Say, of course, Bible say by strength shall no man prevail. You carry awareness and the ability and in grace. Now you don't help us reach this far. But now they try to cover shade inside. So as you be now, countryman, I tell you, say,

A lot of things that happen for inside the football transfer market. Movement, Rodri, of course, right now, they're Spain. They try to do. Ayoub Boadi, of course, they close. Very soon will become a Man City player. So a lot of things they happen for inside the transfer market. I'm going to tell you things that happen for inside the Scottish FA, because around common hand from where Gianni Infantino day, plus other matter than Bruno Fernandes, Man United, don't talk Salada to Lala in the Guernsey. All this matter they for grand for inside sports matter this delicious evening. We will start with all we concern FIFA president, what do they call Gianni Infantino. Right now, according to a reportage, Gianni Infantino, the run talk say, as he been and say, ne de go, and say, the Scottish Football Association say, lala to lala say, then go come out hand for where Gianni Infantino day. The Scottish FA don't shout today, say they don't go support Gianni Infantino for on top in re-election as president for inside FIFA. A lot of people on the right say make Gianni Infantino no stand for election. But of course, Gianni Infantino see they push ahead for what they want to do. Don't forget, say that football forward enterprise something will come out. It will be say they say 21% stake, then go sell to private investors. So that in a concourse serious casala, where we say UEFA and other federations, they come to say this thing with FIFA president do will not carry anybody along. Say it's me, we can't be with that. Say for that reason, they don't trust them again and they don't go support them. I mean, a lot of people don't come on hand for the support we didn't give them before. A lot of people don't come on hand so they don't go support them again. But the question, Nana, of course, a lot of FAs, now three FAs don't come out. Everybody don't come out and say the English FA, the Wales, and even that of, I think, what do they call them, the Danish FA, and including now the Scottish FA, UEFA, even the Tosser and go boycott FIFA tournaments until you, this man will be Gianni Infantino. You come, he step down. A lot of people tell him he resign. A lot of people tell him he no go for re-election. But of course, I will not say somebody like Gianni Infantino go like to fight because integrity is at stake right now. But the big question now, why don't you wait till election next year? Okay, you know, like the man. Okay, wait after for the election and do what he need to do. What he need to do. And by the way, which candidate don't come out to say one run for your FIFA election? May the candidate come out, most whether they go support him. So the most important thing now, you know, if you tell the man to resign, come off a position, when of course you never know who won't come replace him. So I feel say yes, everybody get they're entitled to their opinion. The English FA, everybody they pull out from Gianni Infantino, but maybe go do him for election. Yeah, if you don't like the man, when election reach next year, 2027, maybe go to try to push him out through with their votes. Now be the most important thing. But of course, Gianni Infantino, there's serious pressure. When we see whether the pressure go bring him get re-election. Anything fee happen, one thing fee just change. Some people they where no back him, go start to the back him. So most waiting go happen at the end of the day as they consign this man what they call Gianni Infantino. But at the news we say the Scottish Football Association, they said around come on hand, they no go re-elect, they no go support Gianni Infantino for in re-election bid as FIFA president come next year for the election. Now more come on from there now come they put eye for inside the football transfer news. This club that they call Manchester City, yeah, so they never finish for their business as they concern the transfer market. You know, for guys say Man City didn't collect water for Arsenal hands yesterday 3-0, and of course Rodri too become another blow after the match. We hear say Rodri don't, Barcelona and Man City don't agree to sell Rodri to Barcelona. Then collect £65 million. I feel say Man City make a serious money out of him. First we get 1 year contract and then they in his 30s. So I feel it's a very good deal with the Man City do to get £65 million from Rodri. So Rodri, they go football club Barcelona, they go soon they go announce him as a football club Barcelona player. But of course Man City say okay, even though the guy don't go, say we too, we want enter market. Then still they interested in that man what they call Enzo Fernandez, that is Manchester City. Even though Chelsea put deadline last week Friday by 5 p.m. say any person will want sign Enzo Fernandez, make him bring £120 million. But Man City see they push, they see they discuss with the camp of Enzo. Also they push for the corner. They try to see how they go, you know, go back again maybe this week to see how they go carry that man, what do they call Enzo Fernandez, come out from Chelsea to, of course, Manchester City. And also, Man City, they're very, very close. So they go sign that man, what do they call Ayoub Boadi.
the 18-year-old Moroccan midfielder. The guy been shining for the World Cup with Morocco. They play for Lille. £85 million. No, will be say Man City. They go pay Lille. Of course, from what they hear, the agreement, everything done they catch. Very soon, they go announce the player as a Manchester City player. And you know, end there. Moku just come out from Ina. Moku just come up from there and call enter Manchester United because Man United, they don't talk say this man what they call Bruno Fernandes. Say any club where they look for him, may then come up body. This week or last week or so, Galatasaray been put body. Even they plan to bring around 50 million euros, maybe 42 point something million pounds to see how they go carry Bruno Fernandes. But of course, Manchester United, their hierarchy, the board for Manchester United, say that way, that money will be say, Galatasaray they carry come say we are waiting the chop for their camp. Meaning to say that money no go anywhere. And they say in fact say Bruno Fernandes is not for sale. AC Milan and Juventus they eye the player, but Manchester United they talk say Bruno Fernandes is not for sale. He's untouchable. Meaning to say you know go fee bring any amount. But every player get money. Imagine say Galatasaray carry 120 million pounds come give Man United for Bruno Fernandes. You don't go say they're untouchable. Serge Ibaka for like money. Okay now, would they hear? Say Como right now, they are opening offer for Moise Kean. Fiorentina don't reject them. The former Everton striker, of course, now one player will be say Como the eye. Como don't offer Kean an initial loan with the obligation to buy for around 25.6 million pounds. And as it be now, this club, what do they call Como? Their bid to sign Moise Kean from Fiorentina. Fiorentina don't reject them. So one I go carry loan, confess, then later I go pay. Which kind of thing be that? And don't forget say Como the eye, this Chelsea striker, what they call Leon Delap. But the kind of money will be say Chelsea put on top Leon Delap head 50 million pounds. If he make the move, you know, materialize. But we could see what thing will happen in these few weeks will remain before transfer window it go close. Okay, we could just they move on right now to put eye for where this what do they call them? A lot of deals there for ground. We are going to hear these small deals with the shell for inside the yeah. Taiwan Woni, he don't complete a 9 million move to Coventry City from Nottingham Forest. So now a good one for that one, Taiwan Awoni. Yeah, so he don't spend 4 seasons for Forest. He scored 21 goals in 90 Premier League appearances. Not a bad one. So Taiwan Awoni is on his way. He don't become a Coventry City player. No, he's on his way. Now a Coventry City player. He go play under Frank Lampard and he go, you know, parley with a fellow Nigerian man will be Frank Onyeka with the club. Now Tottenham goalkeeper what they call Vicario. Yes, Golemo Vicario. He don't arrive Italy ahead of a loan move to Juventus. Yeah, so the agreement also includes include 8.5 million pounds option to buy the Italian international permanently. Moku see Vicario, of course, he go complete America and he go sign for Juve as meaning to say Emiliano Martinez, he go stay for Aston Villa. And Aston Villa still they go for Suzuki, that Zion Suzuki where they keep for Parma. Zion Suzuki moved to Paris Saint-Germain. You know, work because of waiting. The pricing, the salary of the player, you know, he has too much money. So PSG say no. May it just go. So we'll see Zion Suzuki to Aston Villa. Then Emiliano Martinez will remain, but Vicario Guillermo, he will become a Juventus goalkeeper. The guy will go back Italy. Okay, now some of the football transfer news where they from hand, what we say, I don't know, we give you. Mentally say Eastwich has announced the signing of Julio Enciso from Strasbourg. So Strasbourg, they don't sell that man to Eastwich, that's Enciso. Moko just they go right now, Conde Yans small. We just wrap up with this particular infomania will go happen this night. They call them the La Liga. Don't forget, say La Liga don't start already. And one match go Shelley this night. We had Deportivo La Corona and Elche. Then go play
today. Then, of course, for inside, that one will happen by 6 o'clock. 8 o'clock, rather, I beg your pardon, when that match will start. We'll get Coppa Italia round of 32 matches. We'll go share by 8:15. We'll get Palermo and Lecce. Then 7:45, now Cremonese and Sampdoria. Then we'll play for inside the Coppa Italia round of 32. So now say the matter be today for inside sports matter. Now here go bala break for the show this evening. Don't forget say sports matter will happen tomorrow by 8 o'clock. I really appreciate your time. Thank you so plenty. Don't forget my name is Benson Clement, and day full of Thanksgiving. No matter with the challenges we face, no matter the difficulties, day full of Thanksgiving, because this is not the will of God for all of us today in Christ. So as we're there in Christ, of course Christ is a place, you guys understand that. So one way of fulfilling the will of God, if you say I want to do the will of God, is Thanksgiving. So always day full of thanks. Even they always learn to, you know, say thank you to people. I tell people that, thank you. If somebody do something, no matter how small, learn to tell them thank you. A lot of people, they miss out. Some people, they teach them that they are right. You know, entitlement mentality. No, get that kind of thing. If somebody do something for you, you know, as you do the thing, tell them thank you. Person carry you for motor, drop you for your junction, tell them thank you. Even though they pay the motorman or bus driver, tell them thank you. Send drive you safely, come back. Never everything be quarrel. You know, even when people treat you bad, you see, learn to forgive. Learn and practice them. Learn to forgive. When people treat you bad, you see, but the most important thing now waiting, thank you. Learn to say thank you to people, and most especially to Baba God. As you drive reach house safely, yourself, you drive reach house, tell God thank you. Not just forget them. A lot of people, they forget them for their memory, no good. As you reach house, enter your room, first thing, Baba God, thank you. It's important. Care awareness.

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1: Oh yeah, now here we go, here we go. Why them no go there, auntie? When did they always listen to Flanger? We want Ubonga OAP. Good life, the spectacular. Oh my yakwayaski, miti yaski, took baski, the pile. Ishak you? Say. Them no they use clear eye, they do run so. Now get the monotone, and get the advantage. If you want to tori your lover,
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0: engine it. What is this way you buy?
1: Now, all we are going to use cook now.
0: Eh? Unbranded oil we then put for box too.
1: Something when I shikini money and it do me well.
0: Hey, Jeanette. Make you remember, say I move the wrong belayo.
1: Which one make I come buy?
0: Now, Devon King's oil. Now, correct oil. Fortified with vitamin A.
1: Now, correct choice for me and my family.
0: Yes, now. You can buy the one where your money reach and enjoy tasty meals.
1: True talk, oh. Thank you, my friend. I appreciate you, Wella.
0: Now, so, my correct friend.
2: Devon King's taste where they bring people together. If you find them for any store around you.

0: together.
1: Ah, Janet, what's this one you buy?
0: Now all we are going to use cook now.
1: Eh? Unbranded oil we then put for box too?
0: Something when I shikini money and it didn't do me well.
1: Hey, Janetty. Make you remember say I move the wrong belly.
0: Which one make I come buy?
1: Now Devon King's oil. Now correct oil. Fortified with vitamin A.
0: Now correct choice for me and my family.
1: Yes, now. You can buy the one where your money rich and enjoy 60 meals.
0: True talk, oh, thank you, my friend. I appreciate you, Wella.
1: Now so, my correct friend.
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1: Oh yeah, now here we go, here we go. Why them no go there, auntie? When did they always listen to Flanger? We want Ubonga OAP. Good life, the spectacular. Oh my yakwayaski, miti yaski, took baski, the pile. 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Say. Them no they use clear eye, they do run so. 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If you want to tori your lover,
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1: Oh yeah, now here we go, here we go. 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When did they always listen to Flenjo? We want Ubonga OAP. 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Oh my yakwayaski, miti yaski, took baski de pile. 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Say. 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